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4: Hey, it's Dan Flank here with your local headlines. The opposition leader expects big things from today's state budget. Kelly Sloan telling Nine, the state government's got a lot to do to both impress voters and balance the books.
5: We've gone from top performing state in the country to the bottom in three short years under Labor. So I'll be out there prosecuting a message of strong economic management.
4: Billions are expected to be spent on school upgrades and a health worker recruitment drive in New South Wales. Locally, there's been a push for funding for the John Hunter revamp, the Tomago aluminium bailout, and for further planning for the Broadmeadow project. Precinct. The federal electorate of Hunter's the best place to find a bulk billing GP in the region, according to the latest Clean Bill report, which shows the rate came in at close to 40% over 12 months. The Shortland electorate was the worst place to find a bulk billing GP. Newcastle had the worst average out-of-pocket costs. And the latest Regional Movers Index shows more than a third of people looking for a change of pace settled in New South Wales. To sport, and Merriweather surfer Morgan Siblick's been bundled out of the men's quarterfinals at the WSL event in Brazil overnight.
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6: Good morning, I'm Matthew Layton. One Nation leader Pauline Hanson says she's not coming for paid parental leave after her press club comments kicked off a political dust-up. She's told Seven the remarks were taken out of context, saying companies can offer leave if they choose, but small businesses should not be squeezed.
7: There are businesses, smaller business, that cannot afford it. You put another pressure on the small businesses to pay for maternity leave, they'll actually fold.
8: Okay, so you support the government-funded, I think, 26-week paid maternity leave.
7: Correct.
8: But then it's up to individual businesses if they do it themselves.
7: Correct.
6: Roy Morgan polling shows One Nation support has climbed to 31.5%. Five Australians and a New Zealander are finally heading home after being caught up in a deadly Hunter virus outbreak on a cruise ship. They've spent the past 42 days isolating at a quarantine facility outside Perth. And new Lowy Institute numbers reveal most Aussies now rate China ties above the US alliance.
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6: Rabbitohs star Latrell Mitchell is out of contention for the Origin decider after tearing his calf. Footy journo David Riccio says it's huge news.
10: It's a significant blow. Namely for South Sydney, but so too, as I said, Blues fans were hoping Latrell would be able to come into this equation for the decider and try and rectify what was that poor result in game two.
6: Mitchell's been sidelined since round 11. And Ben Hunt is staying put, with the Broncos veteran signing a one-year extension.
11: Arrive alive. Drive to the conditions. Stay alert. Keep your distance. Take extra care on unfamiliar roads. And keep your phone out of sight.
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4: Should be mostly clear skies today, a top of 19 on the coast and 18 in the valley. Sunny tomorrow before possible late coastal showers. It's looking wet by Thursday, however easing across the day. 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

0: Bob Seger and the Silver Bullet Band. Honestly, old-time rock and roll. And how good was Wayne this morning playing Beat the Bowser with Tenya and Steve?
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3: There we go!
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5: That's crazy. 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
0: Yeah, they were that happy. Silly buggers were happening, which we absolutely love. $800. I think that's the biggest win so far. We're up to about 14 grand we've given away with Beat the Bowser. Be listening tomorrow morning. It's back just after 8 with Tenya and Steve.
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7: 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The average for diesel sits around 176. 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

0: We've got to clap together at the end. You ready? Yeah, that felt satisfying, didn't it? We've got some naked ice after 11 o'clock. Look, the sun's shining on Newcastle today. Someone's going to get in the draw for $50,000. There is going to be a repeat. So look, it's all happening. And we're also doing a double shot of bands that are touring at the moment. Oh, Foo Fighters, McDonald Jones Stadium. God, I've seen them so many times, but never on home soil, and that's what makes it so special. Let's play two from them next.
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10: Hey, it's Dan Poink here with your local headlines. We'll learn how the Hunters fared in the state budget when it's handed down today. We're expecting details on the Tomago aluminium bailout. However, the split between state and federal Labor remains unclear. It's also hoped money's been put aside for the next stage of the John Hunter redevelopment and the Broadmeadow precinct, while more than $400 million is expected to go towards local roads infrastructure projects. Lake Macquarie remains one of the most popular places for those in the cities looking for a sea or tree change. It's been named in the top five for net internal migration in the latest Regional Movers Index. Maitland and Cessnock has also been named as some of the most popular locations in the country for those in the regions looking for a new regional locale to call home. And June stabilisation work at Redhead Beach is underway as part of a three-month project at the south of the surf club there. To sport, and the Australia Cup round of 32 fixtures have been revealed. Newcastle Jets have a road trip against Melbourne NPL side Preston Lions as part of their title defence. Western Bears will host A-League heavyweights Melbourne City, while Maitland FC will do battle with Fremantle City.
11: Triple M National News.
12: Good morning, I'm Matthew Layton. Labor's housing tax shakeup is set to clear the Senate, with the Greens now backing the bill. They've traded support for an eight-week extension to the NDIS inquiry, while still pushing Labor to dump the disability reforms altogether. The federal government says the arrival of H5 bird flu was not a shock. Agriculture Minister Julie Collins has told the ABC authorities are still checking whether it's widespread in wildlife or just a few isolated cases, but it is not in poultry or agriculture systems.
13: There is no evidence of this H5 bird flu in our poultry system nor in our agricultural system. We're not even sure yet whether it's established in wildlife in Australia. As I've said, it's two isolated migratory birds.
12: And two state budgets are landing today, and the vibe is belt tightening with a side of bill relief. In New South Wales, higher interest rates are tipped to add $3.7 billion in repayments. Queensland's promising a back-to-basics budget with modest help for families and a focus on debt.
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12: Latrell Mitchell's Origin hopes look shot with a fresh calf tear, all but ruling him out of the decider. And Lionel Messi has become the leading goal scorer in World Cup history against Austria.
15: Of scoring in World Cup finals, you are looking at the greatest of all time.
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10: Should be mostly clear skies today, a top of 19 on the coast and 18 in the valley. Sunny tomorrow before possible late coastal showers. It's looking wet by Thursday, however easing across the day. 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
19: Oh, yes, it is. And this could be the hour. Have you been keeping check of all the songs I've been playing? I will say it's an Australian band. I can't help myself. 133353 if and when I repeat. Now, Foo Fighters coming later this year. We had so many tickets. Joe was stoked.
20: Yoo-hoo!
19: You are off to see the Foo Fighters.
20: Thank you. His birthday in November, so that will work out good.
19: It's going to feel like all of our birthdays, though, seeing them here at McDonald Jones Stadium. I thought it was appropriate to play two from them, kicking off with an acoustic one, Times Like These on Triple M.

Did you hear Lou and Jarch yesterday? It was Hindy filling in for Jarch. Oh my God, Lou gave it to him as well. It was so funny. Check it out on their socials. It's George Harrison on Triple M. I got my mind.

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1: Hello, I'm just ringing up regarding the repeated song.
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1: Spend it recklessly.
0: I love it. Good on you. Well, why not, huh?
1: Yeah, absolutely.
0: Okay, I can say it's going to happen very soon. Be listening. 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
2: Inside ball to Curtis Moran. Is he going to go all the way? Yes, he will. Farrell's right. Harrison. Oh, beautiful ball. Beautiful ball from Zane Harrison to Aramaho. And finally, the Titans are over for the first try of the second half. Shift it right. Brilliant ball from Edwards to Alamotti. Can he get past Sami? Yes, he does. Flip pass to Liam Martin. Back to Lindsay Smith. Ball is over.
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1: Hello, Scott. Do you reckon we've done a repeat?
3: I do.
1: All right.
3: Is current song that's on now.
1: And what's that?
3: Original Sin, NSS.
1: Yeah! Hey, Scott, you are in the draw to win $50,000 this Friday.
3: That's awesome.
1: Were you tempted to call when Cold Chisel played?
3: I did, actually. I was very, very tempted.
1: Yeah, I think I threw out a bit of a red herring there, didn't I? Had a lot of people calling, but you've called at the right time, absolutely. We played Original Sin just after nine. We're playing it again. 50K, where would that go for you?
3: I'm currently doing house reno, so that'd be straight into the reno.
1: That'd be swallowed up pretty quickly, huh?
3: Yeah, pretty quick.
1: And Scott, just for getting through today, let's send you off on a Moonshadow whale watching cruise. You've got a couple of tickets to do that at stunning Port Stephens.
3: Oh, that's awesome.
1: I think we may have one repeat left in us. I believe registrations shut tomorrow afternoon, 4 o'clock, and of course the announcement happens on Friday, but possibly one repeat to come on Triple M.
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16: Hey, it's Dan Floyd here with your local headlines. We'll learn how the hunters fared when the state budget's handed down this hour. There's more than $10 billion going to a public health hiring blitz over 4 years. $9 million will be spent on school construction and upgrades. Locally, there's calls for investment into the Broadmeadow precinct planning, money for the next stage of the John Hunter redevelopment, and dollars for the Tomago aluminium bailout. Regional New South Wales remains the most popular place in the country for city slickers looking for a sea or tree change. The latest Regional Movers Index has found more than a third of people looking for a change of pace have settled in our state, while Lake Macquarie, Maitland, Cessnock and Port Stephens have been recognised as some of the most popular, with those from the cities and regions chasing a change of pace. If you're looking for a local bulk billing GP clinic in the Lower Hunter, the federal electorate of Hunter is the place to be. A new clean bill report showing the rate there sits at about 40%. Added sport, Merriweather surfer Morgan Siblik has been knocked out of the men's WSL quarterfinals in Brazil overnight.
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18: Hello, I'm Matthew Layton. Labor's housing tax changes are now all but locked in after the Greens agreed to back them in the Senate. The deal gives an NDIS inquiry another 8 weeks, with the Greens still vowing to fight the disability reforms. Leader Larissa Waters saying that bill goes too far.
19: The government should withdraw this cruel attack on disabled people. That actually is an attack on all of us, and it's an attack on Australian values.
18: Pauline Hanson is trying to hose down a paid parental leave blow-up, saying she supports the government-funded scheme. The One Nation leader says her issue is with forcing small businesses to pay. The poultry industry is on high alert after a dangerous strain of bird flu finally reached our shores. In WA, two wild birds near Esperance have tested positive to H5N1, but officials say there are no cases in commercial poultry. And five Aussies and a New Zealander caught up in a Hunter virus cruise scare are out of quarantine. Health authorities have now cleared the group to leave.
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18: Sport. The Titans' one-point win over the Panthers has boosted the mood on the Gold Coast.
21: That's good. It's obviously really good win on the weekend, so yeah, everyone's pretty happy, and yeah, a bit of recovery today, but short turnaround against the Dogs on Friday night, so yeah, just got to get on to the next game now.
18: Second rower Bo Firma speaking there, and Lionel Messi has made World Cup history, netting goal number 18 as Argentina cruised to a 2-0 win over Austria.
22: Humans are social creatures, and we need connection to feel good. 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A quick chat can change more than you think.
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16: Mostly clear skies, falling to a low of 7 on the coast tonight. A chilly 3 degrees in the valley. Looking sunny tomorrow. Possible late coastal showers and wet on Thursday at this stage. 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
1: Well, it's just a gorgeous afternoon. You've got to say that. A fresh start, cold, but beautiful now. Now, John, you called a little earlier when Cold Chisel Flame Trees played with this.
23: Oh, I just thought I heard the repeat song there.
1: Did you call because you think you've heard it before, or because I gave the clue that it was an Aussie band?
23: the Aussie band one.
1: I threw a red herring, didn't I? Because it was In Excess that played two songs after Original Sin. Oh, there's just too many amazing Aussie bands we play, like this one. In fact, we're doing a double shot because the Angels are touring again, obviously.

Look, I understand if it's that time of the year where things start to feel a little bit like Groundhog Day, don't you think? We're getting tired. It's a super long term as well. Oh, 11 weeks. We've got another week to go if we've got kids at school. But it's okay. I think sometimes we just have to slow it down. Just focus on one thing at a time. Who do I think I am, a counsellor? I'm just playing music. So just enjoy, Adele.

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2: Rosie.
3: Nope. You deal with this one.
4: No, you.
3: Steve. Should we go? Just leave Tenya. Just press this button when you finish talking, Tenya.
2: What I like to do every now and again, if you're new to the show, is I play along. Hello, I'm from 1970.
1: No, I know. I should have finished the sentence before
2: you. Do you think?
0: They're back tomorrow morning from 6 o'clock. Who knows what they're going to be talking about? One thing's for sure, though, money is up for grabs after 8 o'clock with Beat the Bowser. The rush
5: hour. We had so many animals, lambs, horses, cats, dogs, everything had fleas. And Dad was like, oh no, I'm one of five kids. Dad was fleeing all the animals and he just fleed us like we

0: animals. So mum was like, what is that smell? Made us all jump in the shower.
1: It had a happy ending because that week you got to have a shower because you had to get it off.
2: Maroon, Millie and Nathan Hindmarsh. The Rush Hour. Back this afternoon at 4 on Triple M. Australian owned and made Penrod Oil. 100 years still driven.
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0: Castle and the Hunter. You've got Triple M if you've just joined. Welcome. This is Pink. Who knew? We like to play you the greatest hits, and we do that over and over to get you through the day. Like this one. Oh, misheard lyrics. I used to think this was I've Got a Dog Called Theodore. Not My Girl Don't Love Me At All. Oh, God. Was I on one or what? Hoodoo Gurus. And then we're going to play some Savage Garden. It's your greatest hits. You'll get it here on Triple M.
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8: Inside ball to Curtis Morin. Is he going to go all the way? Yes, he will. Ferrell's right. Harrison. Oh, beautiful ball. Beautiful ball from Zane Harrison to Aramaho. And finally, the Titans are over for the first try of the second half. They go left, Harrison. Oh, shift it right. Brilliant ball from Edwards to Alamotti. Can he get past Sami? Yes, he does. Flip pass to Liam Martin. Back to Lindsay Smith. Oh, he's over.
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17: Hello, I'm David Dolan. Well, drivers are the big winners in the New South Wales budget. $100 will be automatically wiped off your rego, $80 for motorbike riders. Treasurer Daniel Mukey hopes it'll help ease the hip pocket pain.
18: We think every dollar counts, and we think every family that is battling such pressure on their finances deserves to know that the government's on their side, that the government is not trying to make the state's finances stronger by making their finances weaker.
17: If you work in the public sector, you're getting an extra $1,000 in your pay as a one-off cost of living payment. There's also $184 million for frontline domestic violence programs around the state, plus $94 million for a crack team of heavily armed police comprising of 250 officers with long-arm capability. The Treasurer has also set aside $1 billion war chest to splash on projects in the lead-up to next year's state election. As for the budget bottom line, a deficit of $2.3 billion and a predicted return to surplus in 2027-28.
16: Triple M National News.
19: Hello, I'm Matthew Layton. The government is one step from landing the biggest bits of its budget, and Treasurer Jim Chalmers is sounding pretty pleased about it. Labor has secured Senate support after agreeing to amendments on small business concessions and Superfund property rules.
20: The passage of these bills will mean a fair go for first home buyers, tax cuts for workers, and a fairer tax system as well.
19: The Prime Minister has shut down Pauline Hanson's push for Australia to become a monoculture. Anthony Albanese says modern Australia has never looked like that.
21: We have had a rich culture, and when we look at the Socceroos, we see examples of that rich culture.
19: Authorities are scrambling to stop a deadly strain of bird flu spreading further. A second wild bird has tested positive in WA, with Ingham's locking down operations. And six returned travellers held near Perth after a Hunter virus outbreak have been released.
22: If it's asbestos, call HTS Group, your local asbestos removal and demolition experts. 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
19: Rabbitohs star Latrell Mitchell is out of contention for the Origin decider after tearing his calf. Footy journo David Riccio says that's huge news.
23: It's a significant blow, namely for South Sydney, but so too, as I said, Blues fans were hoping Latrell would be able to come into this equation for the decider and try and rectify what was that poor result in Game 2.
19: Mitchell's been sidelined since Round 11, and Lionel Messi's broken the all-time World Cup goals record with a double as Argentina beat Austria 2-0.
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25: Mostly clear skies, falling to a low of 7 on the coast tonight, a chilly 3 degrees in the valley. Looking sunny tomorrow, possible late coastal showers and wet on Thursday at this stage. 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
0: I don't mean to alarm anybody, but this ends tomorrow at 4 o'clock. That's when registration shut. I did say that this 50k no repeat workday will not run as long as it did last time, which means we possibly can get one more repeat in. Tony, where would that cash go?
27: Yeah, we got four kids. We wanted to go to the Lion King musical.
0: Oh, wow.
27: Daughter needs braces.
0: Just say no more. Four kids, you know, you need the 50k. I get it. The number, if we repeat, is 133353. We've got a double of Hoodoo Gurus. Not the same song, though. They are touring, so we thought we'd kick off with a double shot. And this is Bittersweet on Triple M.

Savage Garden, Truly, Madly, Deeply. A lot of love there. While we're speaking about love, have you seen Anne Juliet yet? I haven't, but I've heard lots of good reviews. Happening now in Newcastle, which is always a bit of fun. Love that there's so much to do in Newcastle. It's some Glenn Frey and The Heat Is On.

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0: to Triple M. Now, yesterday, Lou and Jart, Nathan Hindmarsh from the Rush Hour filled in, and Lou had to put a foot down when he asked for them to do it again with Reverse the Verse.
1: Can we do it again?
2: No.
1: Quick, yeah. No,
2: you can't. Now,
1: this,
2: reverse
1: I'm new,
2: it.
1: I'm new to this.
2: Nah, that's not how I play. That's not how, is that how you played in the Parramatta Eels? Oh, I'm new at this. Give me another goal or a try or a kick. No.
1: Fair point. Fair point. That's not bad from you.
2: Yeah. So suck it up.
0: Oh, I love it. The Lou and Jart Show. It's back from 2 o'clock this afternoon on Triple M.
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0: Triple M Beach and Surf Update.
11: Well, partly cloudy down here on Newcastle's beaches this afternoon, folks. Winds are coming out of the south-southwest and leaving us with around about 1.8 metres of slightly mushy swell. Hit the southern corners and the point breaks for the better waves. For the swimmers, conditions are tricky, so take care. Water temps around 18 degrees. We've got a 1.6 metre high tide at 3:45. This is Tessa McKenna with a beach and surf update.
0: And

0: It's the songs you love on Triple M. It's Cyndi Lauper, Girls Just Want to Have Fun. The rush hour was back at 4 o'clock. My 11-year-old son, Max, was listening to it in the car with me the other afternoon, and they were talking about someone having too many drinks and urinating on the carpet in their sister's room. Well, he lost it. He was in hysterics. I don't know whether he should have been listening to that, but I hadn't heard him giggle like that before. He thought it was so good. It's back at 4 o'clock. We've also got some Goo Goo Dolls slide before then. And Ice House, Electric Blue. For your run home with the Lou and Jart Show, have a great afternoon. I'll see you tomorrow for the final No Repeat Workday on Triple M.
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2: So Newcastle.
3: Hello, I'm Dave Dolan. Some hip pocket relief in the state budget. Treasurer Daniel Mookhey says car rego will be a whole lot cheaper.
4: From July 21, this Labor government is cutting vehicle registration by $100 for every private car and $80 for every private motorcycle for the next 12 months.
3: A win of sorts too if you catch the train and bus. Opal fares will be frozen at 2025 prices, meaning you won't be slugged more to use public transport. And if you drive down to Sydney a lot, the weekly toll cap will be reduced to $50. Public servants are also getting a $1,000 cost of living sweetener in their pay packet. There's $10 billion for health over 4 years, more cash for frontline DV support programs, plus a more than $900 million boost to repair local and state roads damaged by natural disasters. There's no bailout of the Tomago smelter just yet. However, the Treasurer says the government does have a $1 billion war chest it'll tap into ahead of next year's election.
1: Triple M National News.
5: Good afternoon, Matthew Layton with you. The Albanese government says its tax changes are about fairness, but the coalition says the whole thing smells off. Shadow Treasurer Tim Wilson has accused Labor of cutting a dodgy, dishonest and dangerous deal with the Greens.
6: This government, whether it's households, investors, small businesses or retirees, every single one of them is on the hit list of the Albanese government with the support of the Greens, and we need to know the details, and we need to know the details now.
5: The agreement locks in tweaks to super rules, tax law powers and the NDIS inquiry timeline. One of the country's biggest state budgets is throwing commuters and drivers some cost of living relief. In New South Wales, public transport fares will be frozen for a year, car rego will be cut by $100, and the budget is forecast to slide into a $2.3 billion deficit. And we're being told poultry and eggs are still safe to eat despite bird flu fears. Two wild birds in WA have tested positive to a deadly strain.
7: Every load of laundry is a fresh start. 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
5: The NRL has launched the 10th annual Beanie for Brain Cancer Round. So far, the Mark Hughes Foundation has raised $29.7 million through the sale of more than 1.3 million beanies. MHF co-founder Mark Hughes says he's so grateful for how far it's come.
8: I designed the first one. 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It was red and blue, Knights colours. Not very creative, but I was sacked after that.
0: Arrive alive. Drive to the conditions. Stay alert. Keep your distance. 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And keep your phone out of sight.
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9: Mostly clear skies, falling to a low of 7 on the coast tonight. A chilly 3 degrees in the valley. Looking sunny tomorrow. Possible late coastal showers and wet on Thursday at this stage. 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

0: When did you eat something you didn't realise you weren't meant to? Because a bloke has been eating the Baby Bell cheese his whole life wrong. He was eating the red bit, the wax.
1: Yes, for a long time too. So I reckon he's eaten hundreds of them like that because he thought, you know, that was just what they did. He unwrapped them from the plastic and ate the wax.
0: I just ate one and I can kind of see how you might think you just bite into it.
1: Well, I've come a long way since I was a kid because I didn't really have that tag, that pull tag that opens up the wax. So I think that was a giveaway. Back then you had to kind of just gnaw at it for a bit to get a bit of a crack out of the wax.
0: Just figure it out.
1: Figure it out, yeah.
0: Well, so they've been around since the early 1900s. Got
1: good one.
0: Nathan Hindmarsh, if I didn't announce that. Jarch is still off. All right, who we got on the line? Kai.
2: Hello, guys.
0: Hello, mate. What did you eat?
2: When I was about 8, I found a container of chocolate-looking balls in the fridge and I thought I'd hit the jackpot. So I ate a handful before anyone noticed and it turns out they were carp fishing bait my dad put in the fridge.
0: Oh, yuck.
1: Did you, Ralph?
2: Oh, kind of. I sort of knew straight away, but then I spent the next hour trying to convince everyone it didn't taste that bad.
1: Played it cool.
0: So is it just fish in a ball?
2: Yeah, I don't know if you've ever seen carp fishing baits. It's like this ball sort of thing. It's meant to like explode when it hits water.
0: Did it explode in your mouth?
2: Yeah, like in your mouth just gets all filled with it.
0: Yuck.
1: Thanks,
0: Kai. Yeah, yuck.
1: Zali, what did you accidentally eat?
3: Hey, how you going?
1: Good.
3: Yeah, that's good. I accidentally ate soap when I was a child. So my auntie used to have these things in a powder room that were like cakes and cupcakes and stuff, and they were like fancy soap that was just there for a decoration. And when we were kids, yeah, we'd put get a bite into it. But the thing is, I had like a lot of cousins and stuff, so we'd all do it. So there's like 10 of us that would have a bite of it. So you'd see teeth mark in it and you just have to guess which one actually bit into it. So, yes.
0: I can see they make them look quite appetizing as well.
1: Are we talking the soaps that had the liquid soap inside it every now and then? You know those ones?
0: Squishy ones.
1: I was close to eating those as a kid. I used to stick them right up and like next to my nose and my mouth and try not to eat them.
0: And they'd smell
1: good.
0: And
1: they were like shapes of seashells and stuff like that and they'd smell great.
0: What about the Imperial soap bars?
1: Oh, yeah.
0: Do you remember those?
1: Yes. You can still get that.
0: I know. They just remind me of my dad. He just he probably still uses them. Like, he'd never changed a body wash. He's like, Imperial soap bars.
1: I get my kid. My boys are still on soap bars.
0: Really?
1: Yeah. I'm a soap bar person.
0: Nah.
1: I'm a Palmolive guy.
0: Nah.
1: Yes.
0: Body wash.
1: No. So I don't think body wash washes under your pits.
0: No, I think soap, imagine like where you've put it and then someone else, do you have your own soap bars?
1: I played rugby league for 15 years, so we didn't care. There was things on this cake of soap every now and then that you couldn't even imagine.
0: Wait, sorry. I've thrown the whole what you've eaten out the door. I need to go into this. Were you sharing the soap bars in the
1: We would share the soap. We would share soap.
0: In the footy changing rooms?
1: Yeah, early days, yes.
0: Oh, here, mate.
1: We don't care.
0: Yuck.
1: We're blokes.
0: You're putting that between your butt cheeks.
1: Yeah.
0: And then it's gone between Maddie Johns' butt cheeks.
1: The things you would have seen in the bloke shower at the word training. Anyway, we loved our soap bars. They were great.
0: Okay.
1: We'd drop it on purpose every now and then.
0: Okay. All right, mate. All right. Who have we got? Caitlin.
4: Hello.
0: Hi, Caitlin. What did you eat?
4: I had a bite of a gingerbread cookie ornament. So I was at my grandma's house. I just kind of rocked up and she was in the bathroom and I've seen this tray with these really beautiful decorated gingerbread cookies, or what I thought to be a cookie, and I kind of took a bite of it and it crumbled in my mouth, and at first I thought, oh, she's kind of overdone them a bit, and then I actually realised it was like a plaster ornament that she'd been crafting.
0: Yeah.
1: Yes, Caitlin.
0: I kind of know the ones and they look very edible. Easy mistake, Caitlin.
1: It's the same as the cake ones. You know, the cake they put on the cakes? Like there could be a decoration and you look at it and you go, this is fake.
0: Mm-hmm.
1: And you give it a bit of a nibble and you realise it's plastic.
0: 100%. Yeah. Could also do the same with Christmas decorations, I reckon.
1: Yeah.
0: Some of those look edible. So there's your tip. Stay away from Christmas decoration. Triple M, Lou and Jarch.
5: 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Certified chaos merchants. Triple M's Lou and Jarch for your early drive home.
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0: Triple M, Lou and Jarch. You got Nathan Hindmarsh filling in for Jarchy. Still away with little baby Hank.
1: Hank the Tank
0: popped round and saw them earlier this morning. He's so cute.
1: How's mum and dad doing?
0: They're good. Not much sleep, but I think that's
1: what babies do.
0: It's a given, isn't it?
1: It is.
0: But no, he's adorable. Little Hanky.
1: When will we see him in here?
0: Well, we were just talking about that. I feel like you wouldn't bring your baby in for a couple months, right?
1: Well, babies are pretty boring to start with. They don't do anything. They're actually
0: sleeping.
1: Just wastes of time at the start.
0: Well.
1: And it's not until they get to a point where they can recognise people and have a bit of a personality. That's when I want to see them.
0: Yeah, where they can giggle. Giggle.
1: Yes,
0: guts.
1: Yeah.
0: Like when Millie brings Gigi in.
1: Yes.
0: Yeah.
1: On the forklift. Stop it. Louisa, you said that outside during the break.
0: I did not. You can't say that. She's the cutest baby in the world. I'll come around there and smack you.
1: She's gorgeous, Gigi.
0: She's so cute.
1: Yes.
0: Little giggle guts. Okay, back to what we were talking about. Enough of the baby chat. Victorian slang phrases. So these are from the 1800s. I want to see if you know any of these, the meanings of them.
1: Right, yeah.
0: Okay. What do you think coffee sisters means?
1: Coffee sisters.
0: Yeah.
1: I think it is, well, I'm going to just... What it says.
0: What?
1: Ladies that go and have coffee together and they call themselves sisters. Come on, sister, let's go have a coffee.
0: Sort of, but no, I'm not going to give that to you. It's besties. So, like, coffee sisters, you besties.
1: Do you reckon that's how they would have said it?
0: Probably not.
1: No.
0: Coffee sisters, I
1: think that's
0: besties.
1: I don't think that's true. I think that can't be right. Anyway.
0: I found it on TikTok.
1: Oh,
0: which
1: so
0: means
1: it must be
0: true.
1: Of course, yeah.
0: Okay, butter upon bacon.
1: Butter upon bacon.
0: What do you think that means?
1: Means you're super fat.
0: No.
1: Hey, butter upon bacon in an American accent.
0: With some pancakes. No, it means she's doing too much. It's like, I don't
1: So butter on top of bacon is too much.
0: Yeah.
1: Which it would be because you either, you don't.
0: But the meanings of these is like how, it, you know, like Gen Z's would speak being like, she's doing too much.
1: Yeah, it's butter on pump bacon.
0: Yeah.
1: I don't know why I did another accent. This music's outstanding, by the way. This thinking music.
0: Okay, champagne weather. What do you think that means?
1: Sunny outside. Time to get on the drink.
0: Wrong.
1: Really?
0: It's pouring / raining. I would think the same.
1: Oh.
0: Like, it's Aperol weather, girls.
1: Yes. It's beer o'clock.
0: Yeah.
1: Let's go. The sun's shining. Let's get on it. Drink responsibly, of course.
0: Yeah, I think you'll know this one. Half rats.
1: Rat's ass. Like, don't care.
0: Nah.
1: I mean, oh, what?
0: A bit drunk. Oh, I'm half rats.
1: That's not bad.
0: Yeah.
1: I could use that. I'm going to write that one down.
0: I'm going to write that one down
1: half
0: too.
1: Half rats. How you going?
0: Half
1: ratsed at the moment. Ratsed. Half ratsed.
0: Yeah.
1: So what are you if you're full then? You just ratsed.
0: Yeah, I like that. How are you feeling? Oh, I'm ratsed, mate.
1: Yeah.
0: Let's write that one down. Okay, evening wheezes.
1: Evening wheezes. I reckon you're outside having a smoke at night.
0: Oh, I like that, but no, it's fake news. Oh, the evening wheezes.
1: Right.
0: These are hard. I know.
1: These are interesting, though. I do like this segment.
0: Yeah.
1: This is great.
0: What do you think poked up means?
1: You're pregnant.
0: No.
1: No?
0: It means embarrassed, which you should be because you got none of those right.
1: And you would have got any, would you have got any of those?
0: I reckon I would have got coffee sisters. Besties.
1: All right, that's good. I enjoyed that. Poked up.
0: Yeah. Don't be saying that too much. Hey, if you want to verse me and you verse Luke, give us a bell, 133353. I'm feeling good today. I'm feeling ready. Come and verse me. Triple M, Lou and Jarch.
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0: Triple M, Lou and Josh, let's play this.
1: You versus Lou. You versus Lou.
0: What prize have we got? That's your job, Nathan.
2: Oh, is that my job? Oh, you got a one double pass to see Supergirl.
0: Oh, hey. That's with the Australian girl, Millie Alcock.
2: I think that could be her, yes. In cinemas June
0: 25. Here we go.
2: DC Universe comes fearless and flawed champion on an epic mission. Supergirl.
0: Okay, we'll get into it.
2: There you go, that sold that, didn't it, eh?
0: Yeah, it did. Peter, you keen to see Supergirl?
3: Oh.
2: Yes, you are, Peter. I know you are.
3: Yeah. I think my daughter will be.
2: Yeah, well, take your daughter along with you, Pete. There, done, sold, bang. Here we go. You versus Lou. You ready, Peter?
3: I'm ready.
2: Have you got your buzzer, Pete?
3: Yep.
0: You just yell out when you know the answer.
2: Here we go. Righto, first question. Here we go. UK Prime Minister has just resigned. Who was he?
0: Boris Johnson.
3: Absolutely not.
2: Come on, Pete. Just throw anything out there.
0: Campbell. John.
3: No, it's beneath me.
2: That's beneath you. It's done. Okay. There was Keir Starmer.
0: Oh.
2: Or Starmer, however you want to say it. Here we go, Pete. In which city would you find the Pantheon?
0: Brazil. Rio. Scotland. Ireland. England. Russia.
3: Ukraine.
2: Come on.
0: Bali.
2: Come on.
0: Australia. Denmark.
2: Oh, football. It was Rome. It was Rome. This is going well. Okay, this is an easy one, gang. Ready, Pete? What team did David Beckham originally play for?
0: Manchester
2: who?
0: United.
2: Yes, correct. Bang, one for Lou.
0: Yes.
2: Okay, Anne Hathaway has announced she is pregnant. How many children does she already have?
3: Two.
2: Boom. No, you jumped in.
0: No,
2: Louisa,
0: I didn't.
2: You jumped in.
0: No,
2: that,
0: I didn't.
2: That one goes to Peter because you jumped in before I finished the question.
0: Game
2: well done, Pete. It's one all.
3: Yeah, sorry, Lou.
2: Here we go. What is the national airline for France?
0: Air France.
2: Boom. Correct, Louisa. Number 11 is the position in rugby league. What is it?
0: Forward. Forward. Hooker. Prop. Fullback.
3: Winger.
0: You.
3: Forward.
0: Parramatta Hills. Halfback. Fullback.
2: I'll give you half a point, Louisa, for forward. Second row forward.
0: Yeah,
2: here we go. Who sings the song Hound Dog?
0: Elvis Presley.
2: Careful, you're on fire. Who played James Bond in Skyfall?
0: Daniel Craig.
2: No, Pete, she's answered it. It's correct. Peter, pull your finger out. What sport did Tim Cahill play?
0: Cricket, rugby, swimming,
3: soccer.
2: Well done, Peter. Got it. Yes. Ty, here we go. Benny Anderson was in which band?
0: Kiss, In Excess.
3: Benny.
0: Midnight
3: Benny,
0: Oil. Australian band? American? English?
2: Pink four letters.
3: Pink Floyd.
0: You too.
2: Four letters.
0: In Excess.
2: They've got an A and a B in it. Maybe double
0: A. ACDC.
3: ACDC.
2: No. It's got an A and a B in it, and you both went ACDC. My God.
3: ABBA.
2: Oh. Well done, Pete. Beautiful. Let's
0: you
2: tell
0: said you. Four words, didn't
2: I said
0: you?
2: Four letters.
0: No,
2: didn't I?
0: Sweet
2: did I say four words?
0: Words.
2: Hey, I can do maths. You can't. Here we go.
0: Oh, I won. But Peter, you seem so excited to see Supergirl, so you can go and see it.
2: Yeah, you can take your daughter, mate. One double pass. See Supergirl.
3: So
2: beautiful.
0: Thanks, Peter. Good game, mate. Better luck next time. But
2: you were poor, Peter.
0: Tickets.
2: You were poor.
0: Thanks, Peter. Triple M, Lou and Jarch.
4: 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Certified chaos merchants. Triple M's Lou and Jarch for your early drive home.
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8: Traveling through Jasmine, I'm seeing a bit of congestion with the ongoing roadworks on Newcastle Road between Robertson Avenue and Blue Gum Road, with 40km speed restrictions either side of the site. Into Wells and Longworth Avenue remains closed northbound from Newcastle Road to Cowper Street with ongoing roadworks. Also, John Street closed there in both directions between Longworth Avenue and Lumsden Lane. 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That's traffic. 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
2: Hello, I'm David Dolan. Cost of living relief for Hunter drivers in the state budget through the form of cheaper rego. $100 will be automatically wiped for cars from July 21 and $80 for motorbikes. Treasurer Daniel Mookhey hopes it'll ease some of the hip pocket pain we've copped at the Bowser this year.
3: It's true that the price of oil is set far from this place, but the price to register a vehicle is decided right here. We set the price. We can cut the price. We will cut the price.
2: Opel fares will also be frozen at 2025 prices. The relief comes despite the budget deficit coming in worse than expected at $2.3 billion. Treasurer has flagged a return to surplus in 2027-28, but he admits a lot needs to go right for that to happen. Locally, there's $14 million to kickstart planning on the Broadmeadow precinct, $82 million to continue upgrading John Hunter Hospital, and $200 million for new and existing school projects across the Hunter.
1: Triple M National News.
4: Hi there, I'm Amy Goggins. The Greens will support Labor's tax changes, including to the capital gains tax and negative gearing. It's in return for an eight-week extension to the NDIS inquiry.
5: These reforms are important. They're a result of an ambitious budget that was handed down in the interests of the Australian people.
4: That's PM Anthony Albanese speaking there. The poultry industry is on high alert after a dangerous strain of bird flu reached our shores. In WA, two wild birds near Esperance have tested positive to the H5N1 strain, but officials say there are no cases in commercial poultry. Briefly, those five Aussies and a New Zealander caught up in a hantavirus cruise scare are now out of quarantine after 42 days. And more history at the World Cup for Lionel Messi, netting goal number 18, breaking the all-time goal-scoring record as Argentina cruised to a 2-0 win over Austria.
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4: The 10th annual Beanie for Brain Cancer Round will kick off this weekend. So far, nearly $30 million has been raised through the sale of beanies. Mark Hughes says when coming up with the idea, he first spoke about it to his good mate, Paul Harrigan.
7: Chief said to me when I showed him our first ever beanie, and he said, you know what, something real special is going to come out of this. I genuinely feel that you're going to create history. Something really good would happen. And when the chief says something like that, you listen.
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9: Mostly clear skies, falling to a low of 7 on the coast tonight. A chilly 3 degrees in the valley. Looking sunny tomorrow. Possible late coastal showers and wet on Thursday at this stage. 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

0: 2 to 4 weekdays, Triple M, Lou and Jarch. We've got Hindy filling in for Jarchy. Now, we're talking about the Socceroos on Friday. So we see that everyone should probably have the day off.
1: Well, like, it's a midday game. It's a midday kickoff, which is the first game that'll be done during our workday.
0: Yeah, yes. Aussie versus Paraguay. We think it's a big one. We had
1: it is.
0: Yeah, it is. It's huge. We spoke to Nathan and we're going to try and get him the day off. So we're going to call his boss, Shem.
1: Shem.
0: He didn't tell us too much about Shem.
1: I don't know if he knows much about his boss.
0: Oh, he said he likes the Bulldogs, he likes the gym, and he likes lads weekends.
1: Mm.
0: So that's
1: and he's got a girlfriend.
0: Yeah, he's got a girlfriend, and he drives a Ranger. So that's kind of what we got. So he's obviously an NRL fan. So I think
1: I'm picturing singlets.
0: Yeah,
1: for some reason I don't know
0: at
1: why.
0: The gym. I think you might take the lead here.
1: Yeah, I'm a little bit nervous.
0: Let's try and call Shem.
1: But if we don't get him.
0: We leave a voicemail. And hope for the best.
1: And then
0: for
1: we just
0: Nathan.
1: We touch base with Nathan. Can we touch base with Nathan tomorrow to find out if there's been any update?
0: Live radio, man.
2: You have reached the
1: message. Oh, here we go. Okay, we'll leave a message. Hello, Shem. This is Hindy, Nathan Highmarsh, with Louisa from Lou and Jarch's Triple M radio show in the afternoons. We've been speaking to Nathan, who you work for, or he works for you, and he wants a day off Friday to watch the Socceroos.
0: Yeah, because they're playing at 12 p.m, so we thought we might try and help Nath out and see if, you know, you would give him the day off.
1: Yeah, it's 15 degrees and rain on Friday, so there's and for your job, you won't be outdoors.
0: Yeah, and you'll probably be watching, you know, replays of the Bulldogs anyway.
1: Yeah. Yes.
0: Or at the gym
1: working out, because you've got a great physique.
0: Yeah, we heard that you do.
1: You look great. You're a great boss too.
0: Phenomenal boss.
1: Everyone loves you in there.
0: Nath was raving about you.
1: So Ranger as well. He reckons your Ranger looks awesome.
0: Yeah, really slick and chic. So we just thought, you know, if you could help Nathan out and give him the day off so he can watch Aussie versus Paraguay, 12 p.m. kickoff.
1: Which would be un-Australian not to, I think.
0: Agree.
1: We're a sporting nation.
0: Who works Fridays anyway?
1: Who works full days Fridays?
0: Exactly. Knock off at 12 p.m.
1: Knock off at 11. Yes, to make sure you get to the pub by 12.
0: Exactly.
1: Look, I think it's a great team building exercise as well.
0: Yeah, take the whole team actually, Shem.
1: Shem, you sound like a champ. You're a mad Doggies fan. The only way is up for the Doggies. They had a great win on the weekend.
0: Yeah.
1: I was a Doggies fan as a kid growing up. And
0: Me
1: then I moved
0: too.
1: To Parramatta. But it's just this,
0: something about the Bulldogs. Go the Bulldogs and go Aussie versus Aussie, obviously, versus Paraguay. So we obviously have left a voicemail. We'd like to think that you're going to do this for us, Shem. Perhaps we'll hear back from you one day. Ciao.
1: Bye, Shem.
0: Triple
1: Lou and
0: Jarch.
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7: Into Black Hill and Tomago, continuing roadworks on the M1 between Black Hill Road and Old Punt Road with lane closures and speed drops in place travelling through the site. Into Wellsbound, Longworth Avenue remains closed northbound from Newcastle Road to Cowper Street. John Street also closed there in both directions between Longworth Avenue and Lumsden Lane. Into Seahampton this afternoon, getting a clear run both directions on the Hunter Expressway into Buchanan. 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That's traffic. Newcastle's 102.9 Triple M.
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9: Newcastle's average unleaded price today is around 162 a litre, while some servos are selling it as low as 156. 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
1: Game.
0: Fun.
1: 3, 2, 1. Convergence.
0: No Jarchi, so Nathan Hindmarsh is in. We're going to see if we're on the same page.
2: Okay.
0: So convergence, pretty much, I'm not good at explaining things. We say a word each, and then we try and use those two words to bring it back to another word that,
2: mixes in between those two words.
0: Okay,
2: ready? You getting the countdown first?
0: Yeah, I will. 3, 2, 1.
2: Soccer.
0: Country. Oh, because I was thinking country music, so we're talking about Garth Brooks.
2: Well, we spoke about
0: soccer.
2: Yeah.
0: Oh, this is easy. 3, 2, 1.
2: Australia.
0: We've done it.
2: This is easy.
0: We have to play a game, Cody. Oh, we have to go a game. Okay.
2: Okay.
0: Hang on, let me just have a think.
2: Wait, yeah, same.
0: Oh, yeah. I've got mine.
2: Mm-hmm.
0: 3, 2, 1.
2: Cheese.
0: Because we were talking about baby bells earlier.
2: Two in a row.
0: Yeah, we can't do it again. We've got to end it there. We've got to end it on cheese. That's amazing. Okay, let's wrap up the show next. Triple M, Lou and Jarch.
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5: Into Mayfield, we've got some ongoing roadwork that's causing delays up until 5 o'clock on Maitland Road between Church and Neil Streets. That's got 40-kilometre speed drops travelling through the work zone. Also into Kooringbong and Morrison on the M1. Just watch out with 80-kilometre speed drops and shoulder closures either side of the motorway through the ongoing roadworks. And the M1, a good run both directions between Newcastle and the Central Coast. 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That's traffic. 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
12: Inside ball to Curtis Moran. Is he going to go all the way? Yes, he will. Ferrell's right. Harrison. Oh, beautiful ball. Beautiful ball from Zane Harrison to Shifter right, brilliant ball from Edwards to Alamotti. Can he get past Sami? Yes, he does. Flip pass to Liam Martin. Back to Lindsay Smith. Oh, he's over.
11: Triple M Footy's Harvey Norman Replay with Emma Lawrence.
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0: Archie, Nathan Hindmarsh filling in, so we thought we'd wrap up the show. One last DMs. Well, you've only been here for 2 days.
1: Yeah, so there won't be many, will there?
0: No, there's a few. Because remember we were talking about the maths equations, stumping
1: make it quick.
0: Adults.
1: Let's go. You're gibbering. We were told to do it quickly.
0: Excuse me?
1: We were told to
0: you
1: speed
0: don't
1: it up.
0: Tell me how to run
1: well,
0: my
1: you've
0: own
1: been
0: show.
1: In here, you've been in here all afternoon going, can we hurry up? I want to go home. That's all you've been saying all afternoon.
0: That's not how it works. The show's on till 4. I can't just go home.
1: I know that, but you've been wanting to go home.
0: Okay, true. The quicker I do this, the quicker we're out of here. Anyway, some people said, oh, my God, education system failure. That's probably from about you, not me. Hindy for the win. Proof all the head knocks haven't done any damage.
1: Are we talking about the maths question?
0: Yeah.
1: Did we set that up?
0: What?
1: You just said DMs.
0: Yeah, about the maths equation stumping adults.
1: That's all you said.
0: Are you
1: listening to me? No, I didn't
0: No, you're
1: listen.
0: On your phone. Okay. Good thing Lou is street smart, someone else said.
1: You are street smart. I am not street smart.
0: Yeah, see, if we were stuck down a dark alleyway and, you know.
1: I would protect you.
0: No, I would be, hey, stay back.
1: And I would think to myself, he is 40 metres from me. I can run at this pace. He won't catch me in time by the time I get over the wall at the end of the alley.
0: No, you just
1: I would use my smarts to outwit him.
0: Wouldn't you just run it straight at him?
1: No, I'm a big cat. I am so scared of people.
0: Oh.
1: I'm a big cat.
0: Okay. Hey, thanks for joining me for the last 2 days.
1: It's been good. I've enjoyed it.
0: Have you had fun?
1: I have. Do you know what BODMAS means?
0: Oh, what? Tell me.
1: BODMAS or PEMDAS.
0: Yeah.
1: It is the, it dictates the strict sequence in which multiple mathematical operations must be solved to get the correct answer.
0: Okay.
1: There you go.
0: So
1: brackets, orders, division, addition. That's how it works.
0: Brackets, orders, division, addition.
1: That's why people were writing that down.
0: Oh, okay, cool. Got it. Sorry, guys. This has been, it's been a full mess. Ciao, ciao. Thank you again, Hindy.
1: Bye, Louisa.
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4: Into Mayfield, we've got some ongoing roadworks. That's causing delays up until 5 o'clock on Maitland Road between Church and Neil Streets. That's got 40 km speed drops travelling through the work zone. Also into Kooringbong and Morrison on the M1. Just watch out with 80 km speed drops and shoulder closures either side of the motorway through the ongoing roadworks. And the M1, a good run both directions between Newcastle and the Central Coast. 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That's traffic, Newcastle's 102.9 Triple M.
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34: Hi there, I'm Amy Goggins. The opposition is calling it a dangerous deal after Labor landed the votes it needs to push through its housing tax reforms. In exchange, the Greens won more time for an inquiry into NDIS changes. But Angus Taylor says under his watch, the taxes are gone.
35: We have been very clear. We will axe these toxic taxes. We will go to the next election campaigning every day between now and then to axe these toxic taxes. They must go.
34: A man has been arrested after an alleged bomb threat on a Malaysia-bound flight. Police say it happened at Sydney Airport, where crew had asked about electrical gear he was holding, believed to be a wireless phone charger. Briefly, authorities say we are prepared after two positive cases in WA to a deadly strain of bird flu. And a new Lowy Institute poll shows only 31% of Aussies trust the US to act responsibly in the world. China's numbers have climbed to 28%.
36: Every load of laundry is a fresh start. 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
34: The Broncos admit they need to start icing key moments, losing their last six matches. Corey Pake says there's no excuse as they get ready to take on the Roosters at home on Friday.
0: One thing that's on our side, mate, is well-connected group. That's one thing that this group does have, is we look after our own. And it's been no different going through this tough period.
34: And the NRL has launched the 10th annual Beanie for Brain Cancer Round. So far, the Mark Hughes Foundation has raised nearly $30 million.
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2: Mostly clear skies, falling to a low of 7 on the coast tonight, a chilly 3 degrees in the valley. Looking sunny tomorrow, possible late coastal showers and wet on Thursday at this stage. 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
2: Hello everybody, welcome to the Rush Hour for a Tuesday. And it's Teamless Tuesday, we'll get to that very shortly as well. Plenty to get through today. Hello Hindy.
8: Hello Anthony.
2: How are you, mate?
8: Good, hello listeners.
2: I've got some good news to start things off today. Because I think as Sydney Siders we are used to spending so much on tolls.
8: So much on everything.
2: Tolls
8: is a shocker.
2: The weekly toll cap is being reduced from $60 to $50 for 12 months from July 6 as part of the state budget's cost of living measures. The government is also scrapping toll notice administration fees, which can apply when drivers don't pay a toll on time or don't have a working e-tag. Oh, yeah, that's nice
8: that,
2: of well, you.
8: That one does suck because I get them every now and then just in case the one of the cars doesn't have a tag in it. That sounds like a bit of a wank, doesn't it? One of the cars doesn't have a tag in it.
2: Yeah.
8: What an idiot.
2: Well, I think most people have got more than one car.
8: Get in touch with your listeners, Nathan.
2: Yeah. Mm. Well, I think unfortunately, we've all got to have more than one car, haven't we?
8: Yeah, I've got kids.
2: This should save the average driver, if you're using the tolls, $520 a year through the expanded toll relief scheme. So, I mean, we don't always agree with politicians, but that's a nice little shot in the arm.
8: It is nice, yes. Thinking about the Australians.
2: The little battler. Coming up, we're going to do some NRL news, find out what's going on. We're going to do Heine's Believe It or Not.
8: Great segment.
2: We've dug up some old...
8: It's a great segment.
2: Yeah. Oh, but believe it or not.
8: We've dug out some old vision of you too, by the way.
2: Me singing, you locals around Randwick, me singing in 1983 in Greenstead Hall.
8: Can you give us a taste, just a little taste of what it was?
2: It was, I love you.
8: Save it.
2: I honestly.
8: Save it.
2: Triple M Rush Hour.

0: Triple M's Rush Hour. It's Maroon and Hindy. Millie's back on deck tomorrow. That's Oasis, Wonderwall. 133353 is the number. It's important that you remember it because a story coming out of the US about a milkman.
1: Milkman?
0: A milkman. Yeah, a milkman. Not a milkman. Like, remember the milkman used to come around and you'd leave the empties out and he'd leave two and take two and take his money.
1: Glass bottles.
0: Yeah, the old glass bottles.
1: With the silver cap.
0: Yeah. That's pretty basically what it was. So the milkman was a big thing, even through the 80s, into the early 90s, milkman would come around. Now, this milkman in America has apparently fathered 700 children. It's a lot of milk deliveries.
1: That's through
0: the
1: DNA
0: testing.
1: Yes, yeah. So if they've actually, this is legit.
0: Mm.
1: So 700 children.
0: See,
1: God, that's a lot of kids. That's a lot of knock it on doors.
0: Yeah. Mm.
1: When you probably shouldn't have been.
0: We had... He now was, as kids, like 20 cousins and aunties and uncles and stuff in the same street. And I had one auntie, and I reckon she could have been knocking off the milkman. But she's not here to defend herself. So,
1: Well, you can't really say it then, can you?
0: No,
1: she's
0: well, you
1: can't.
0: She's
1: not here to defend herself.
0: Yeah.
1: Yes.
0: But I just had a suspicion.
1: I think we'll get a few calls on this.
0: Do you think we will?
1: I reckon we will, yes. Okay. I reckon there'll be a lot of milkmen out there that have done the deed when they should.
0: All right, okay.
1: Or when they did. Didn't matter. So, yeah.
0: So what you're saying is you believe milkmen of New South Wales were not only delivering milk, they knew there was a certain day.
1: They were delivering milk.
0: They could duck in and bloody finish the job.
1: I reckon there has to be.
0: Okay.
1: There's got to be a few out there.
0: I don't think we'll find anyone. If you were a milkman and you ever did have an affair with someone on your milk run.
1: But it doesn't have to be an affair because this person might have been single.
0: Yeah.
1: Yeah.
0: Mm.
1: So you just might have been doing the old.
0: Just having a quickie.
1: Yeah, yeah.
0: Okay. Were you a milkman and did you ever have an affair with someone you delivered to or you just went in?
1: Yeah, did you go
0: relationships?
1: Yeah, was it a regular thing?
0: Get your leg over, have a cup of tea, piece of toast,
1: onto the next door. Mm.
0: See, because I suppose if you wanted to get away, you'd have the perfect excuse.
1: Yeah,
0: love,
1: yeah.
0: I've got to keep.
1: Sorry, time's up. I've got to, if I don't get to this next house, this milk's going to go off.
0: These kiddies won't get their milk for their cereal. 133353, the phones are already gone bunta. We want to hear stories from you, milkman. Did you ever do the deed? Did you ever have an affair while delivering the milk? Come on, you milkman. Some of you people are son of milkman, daughters of milkman. You must know what was happening back in those days. Tickets to see the Hoodoo Gurus is what we're going to do as well. Celebrating 4 to 5 years together, hitting the road with their Hoodoo Gurus Rewind Tour, and that's Tumbalong Park, Saturday, December 5. FrontierTouring.com, but come on, we're looking for Confessions of You Milkmen.
1: Confessions of the Milkmen.
0: 133353, it's Triple M.
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4: Looking all clear, travelling on the M1 out of the Hunter towards Sydney. Travel time from Morisset northbound into Beresford via the M1 will take you 25 minutes. It's stacking up southbound over the Pacific Highway into Hexham. Seeing delays, Weekly's drive at an absolute crawl. That's southbound approaching the top of the M1, all directions at John Rachel Drive into Beresfield. Want a whopper of an exclusive? 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That's Traffic Newcastle's 102.9 Triple M.
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3: Yes.
2: No, I'm just baiting you. It's the right eye. 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
6: It's stacked up southbound Pacific Highway over the Hexham Bridge. Very busy as well. The New England Highway both ways into Taro. It's a crawl southbound. Weekly's drive to the top of the M1 into Beresfield. Mayfield, we've got all day roadworks. That'll wrap up by 5 p.m. on Maitland Road between Church and Neil Street. Till then, it's 40 km speed drops travelling through the site. Here's a great tip. 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That's traffic. 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
19: Hi there, I'm Amy Goggins. Labor has landed the votes it needs to push through its housing tax reforms thanks to a deal with the Greens. In exchange, the minor party has won more time for an inquiry into NDIS changes. Leader Larissa Waters says they will still oppose that bill in its current form.
20: This government has proposed the biggest cut to a social support program in the history of the parliament. They are punching down on people with a disability.
19: The poultry industry remains on high alert after the H5N1 strain of bird flu reached our shores. In WA, two wild birds near Esperance have tested positive, while testing reportedly underway after two dead birds washed up on South Australia's west coast. Briefly, six returned travellers held near Perth after a hantavirus outbreak have been released after 42 days in quarantine. And Europe is in the grip of a severe heatwave, with half of France placed under red alert, temps climbing over 40.
21: Did you know that diabetes is Australia's fastest growing chronic condition? Over 300 Australians are diagnosed with the condition every day. Search Diabetes Australia to find out more.
19: Blue star Mitch Moses has gone into bat for coach Laurie Daly, urging former players to stop the criticism and get behind him.
22: To have it come from your own people, your own New South Welshmen, I guess. It's crazy. I don't know. We should be getting behind Laurie as much as possible and supporting him no matter what. And if you've worn a blue jersey before, get behind him and support him. Don't bag him.
19: The decider at Suncorp July 8, while Moses will play his 250th NRL game against South this Thursday night, kicking off the 10th annual Beanie for Brain Cancer Round.
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23: Mostly clear skies, falling to a low of 7 on the coast tonight, a chilly 3 degrees in the valley. Looking sunny tomorrow, possible late coastal showers and wet on Thursday at this stage. 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
18: They're back for a big second hour.
25: I know, I'm always surprised as you are.
18: Anthony Maroon, Millie Elliott and Nathan Hindmarsh. The Triple M Rush Hour.
26: Oh, well. The Rush
4: Hour. Hello, everybody. Welcome to Hour 2 of the Triple M Rush Hour. Thanks to our mates at Penrite Oil. It's Maroon, it's Hindy. Our number's 133353. Here's a sweet little story.
26: Oh, is there? Yeah. Another story coming from you.
4: Yeah, another story.
26: Probably bull, is it?
4: No, this one's
26: it's
4: real.
26: It's probably full of, you know what?
4: There are some local Sydney grannies who have created an advice booth for young people with Anglicare Sydney. So young people can rock up to the stand and ask the grannies, Carol, Brenda or Dawn, some advice. Relationships, budgets, all that sort of stuff.
26: What a great idea.
4: Yeah.
26: What a great idea. 227 years between them. Mm. So I'm sure they'd have some advice on a lot of things. They could cover the lot. Everything.
4: Yes.
26: Mate, I can't get over you.
4: There's a story unfolding behind the scenes.
26: I can't get over you. You're a liar.
4: No, mate, no. Hang on, I'm not saying anything as yet. Now, we have Carol coming on, just to stay on track here. The three grannies, they're at Anglicare. They give people advice on love, relationships, intimacy, money, whatever you like, telling the truth. But Carol's going to come in tomorrow.
26: Oh, sweet.
4: So if you would like advice from Carol, if you have a question for Granny Carol, give us a call, 133353, and we will get Carol on tomorow. And
26: what a great idea. Mm. What a great idea. Mm. I can't wait for that.
0: Really? You can't wait for that one?
26: I would
0: one?
26: Love to see Brenda and Dawn with her.
0: Yeah.
26: But I'll settle for just Carol.
0: Are you saying is it Carol without Brenda and Dawn? It's not.
26: I think she's 99.
0: Oh, really?
26: So,
0: wow.
26: No, she's not.
0: She looks great for her age. Wow. Okay, this is the Triple M Rush Hour. But if you want advice from Brenda, 133353, we're back with Team List Tuesday right after Pat Benatar at Triple M.

0: Triple M's Rush Hour. It's Maroon and Hindy Millie back on deck with us tomorrow. Now, how's this for a story? A man has attempted to sell his kidney on eBay. Bid climbed to $5 million. Would you sell a kidney for $5 million? You got two of them.
1: I don't know if I'd get five. I want to be realistic. I'd probably go $3 million.
0: Would you take $3 million?
1: I'd take $3 million. Yeah.
0: And you'd have one kidney.
1: I'd have one. Well, what do I need two for?
0: Mm.
1: I've got a mate from back home who only had one.
0: Right.
1: Yeah. And he's still kicking.
0: I think Ivan Cleary gave a kidney to a relative.
1: Mm.
0: Just as a side note. Anyway, I don't think I would get.
1: $5 million, though.
0: I think I'd keep the. I think I'd rather have two.
1: If you could get $5 million for it, who cuts it out? And what does that cost you?
0: Whatever
1: the procedure is from the $5 million, you know. So there's a little bit to think about.
0: So go overseas to some shonk.
1: A bath full of ice, yeah.
0: And then. Nah, it's too much risk, mate. Well, then you've got $5 million and one kidney.
1: But what do you do with two?
0: Well, what do you do with $5 million? Why do you need $5 million? You're better off having two kidneys, you know?
1: That's a great addition.
0: You can only drive one car and live in one house, Nathan.
1: True.
0: Anyway, this guy tried to sell his kidney on eBay for $5 million. The whole thing ended up being removed from eBay. But it's got us to think about the most outrageous online purchases, you know, people that have trying to sell a piece of toast with a picture of Jesus in it and this sort of thing on eBay.
1: Yeah.
0: You spent a lot of money. I think last year you bought some bull sperm.
1: Yeah, but that wasn't off. I've bought bull sperm, yes. Mm. Yeah. Peacocks.
0: Have you still got the bull sperm?
1: I've still got the bull sperm.
0: Where is it?
1: It's in an AI tank, which is an artificial inseminated tank. Which is kept, it's in a storage in Wangaratta at the moment.
0: Right.
1: Which is kept nice and cold.
0: So your bull sperm is in Wangaratta?
1: Frozen in Wangaratta. Mm.
0: You bought peacocks too on eBay?
1: I've bought, what else have I bought on eBay? No, Gumtree. Gumtree's my thing.
0: Yeah, right.
1: Yeah.
0: You bought that Christmas sheet for the, what'd you buy that off? Remember you had that Christmas...
1: It goes across my garage door.
0: Yeah.
1: That was a flop, that was. Yes, we had to say Merry Christmas in big letters, which covers your garage door.
0: And you also bought a couple of books that are sitting on your desk out there. Forgotten Home
1: Spit it out, champ.
0: Forgotten Home Apothecary.
1: Is it apothecary?
0: Apothecary, is it? I don't know.
1: Powerful remedies.
0: This was you yesterday talking on the Lou and Jart Show.
2: I'm a gum treer. You know Gumtree?
3: Yeah, it's like where the koalas live.
2: No, like it's like Facebook Marketplace, but it's Gumtree.
3: Oh,
2: it's
3: called Gumtree.
2: I buy stuff.
3: Oh.
2: Yes.
3: So I would buy like clothes and fashion stuff. So you're buying like
2: cars
3: stuff
2: like that.
3: Or like a 1970s TV that there's only one left in the country.
2: Or like a Space Invaders coffee table and stuff like that.
3: What does your wife think when those arrive?
2: Yeah, that's the thing.
3: She's not happy.
2: It's not. No, I have to sneak it into the garage and pretend it's been there for a long time.
0: That's pretty. There from what thing?
1: Yeah, you know about that.
0: Yeah, we dragged it over from the other house. let's hear from you. 133353. What is the most outrageous thing you've bought online? 133353. And this is a great prize. Best caller, 4 tickets to the Beer, Footy, and Food Festival in July, celebrating 10 years. What is the most outrageous thing you've bought online on Triple M's Rush Hour?
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6: Looking good on the M1, travelling southbound out of Ryhope this afternoon towards the Central Coast and Sydney. That's all a clear run. Still seeing pretty busy delays southbound over the Hexham Bridge, Pacific Highway to Hexham. Slowing up as well westbound the New England Highway into Tarro. Traffic has started to ease all directions at the top of the M1 at John Rachel Drive into Beresfield now. 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That's traffic, Newcastle's 102.9 Triple M.
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0: Rune and Hindy, and well, look, there's been this big drug bust in Sydney, in Western Sydney, in Londonderry, 2.7 tonnes. Now, we're going to bring in a bloke who's been covering Australia's biggest crime stories for over 40 years. His name is Adam Shan. Just before I go to Adam, look, if you've got kiddies in the car or you've got kiddies around you, just be aware there will be drug references made in this interview. Having said all that, Adam Shan, welcome. Thanks for joining us.
1: Absolute pleasure. Always good to be with you.
0: Mate, this 2.7 ton of cocaine that's been found in Western Sydney in Londonderry. Adam, just to give it some perspective, do you know what weighs 2.7 ton? A Nissan Pathfinder.
1: And you know what's interesting is that Australians consume about 8 tons of cocaine per year. And this appears to have been part of a shipment of about 3.1 tons in total. So you're talking about just under half of our annual consumption of coke, so it's going to affect the market.
2: I didn't know he did that much cocaine in Australia. So when it comes to, you know this one, mate, when it comes to cocaine use, where does Australia sit?
1: Oh, well, I think we've got one of the highest rates in the world. And we've also got the most expensive coke and probably the most diluted coke as well.
0: Yes.
1: So a little goes a long way. And what we'd like them to see with this bust is if all that coke was already allocated to dealers, then we won't see much change. You know, they'll probably just jump on the coke they've already got to decrease the purity and make it go further, if you like. Or we'll see somebody try to import more coke because there's a massive market here. I mean, we also pay one of the highest prices per gram in the world at $300 to $350, and so it's a market that's worth $2 billion a year. And if you lose half the supply in one go, there's going to be some smarties who'll try to jump into the void, because you never stop drug abuse or drug importation by catching the supply. You know, demand is always still there, and Australians love coke, unfortunately.
2: Mate, 2.7 ton found under shipping containers, as Maroon said, in Londonderry. Where was there a tip-off for it? What was the investigation like?
1: Well, where it begins is fascinating. The fire brigade responded to a truck fire at Midge Point in North Queensland, and they found 40 kilos of coke floating in the ocean. So this was probably there was obviously a tip-off of some kind there, and this was an attempt to destroy the evidence of the importation. And my guess is that information has been gathered through the suspects there, which linked this whole importation to what they found at Londonderry. And, the whole thing blew apart. When you look at the underground bunkers that were set up there at Londonderry within 3 shipping containers, it was a very elaborate and serious operation. And I think the guys who had been busted, and they're still to go before the court, so we don't make any allegations against them. But they appear to have been working for another syndicate, maybe someone overseas, maybe local. Police haven't revealed who it is, but this is probably the tip of the iceberg. And, as I say, a very elaborate concealment of the drugs.
0: So good to talk to you, mate. Real Crime with Adam Shan is the podcast. It's always a pleasure to have you on the Rush Hour, old mate.
1: All the best. Thank you so much.
0: Triple M's Rush Hour, Maroon and Hindy. We're going to come on back with our final thought for the day.
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5: Newcastle's average unleaded price today is around $1.62 a litre, while some servos are selling it as low as $1.56. 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
4: Plenty, many times.
3: Right, okay. Well, Triple M is back on board with the Wanda Surf Life Saving Club and the tradies, Sutherlander Surf 2026, July 19. That's a Sunday.
4: I can't do Sundays. So well, before you ask me,
3: yeah.
4: I don't do Sundays.
3: Look, I was going to do it, but I've got NRLW.
4: Pigs
3: no, I was going to. I was going to do it. Entries are open for this 11-kilometre iconic event that makes its way through the heart of the Shire. And all participants, all ages, all abilities, we just want to get people along. Sign up, sutherlandersurf.com.au. Now, why can't you do the Sutherlander Surf?
4: Not on Sundays.
3: Why, mate?
4: Because I work Sundays.
3: Okay.
4: 19th of July.
3: Yeah, you work Sunday evening.
4: I work. It's called preparation.
3: Yeah. The Sutherlander Surf, there's no sand hills. It's a great event. I've done it myself. It's pretty much straight down
4: the main drag there. You could do it. You could do it, I think. But I think it could be a challenge for you. Because how old are you now?
3: 60.
4: 60.
3: Mm.
4: I think this is the next stage in your challenging yourself to be a better person.
3: But this
4: stage one was just saying hello to people.
3: Yeah.
4: Stage two, we haven't quite got there, which was going out for dinner with people from your workplace.
3: Yeah.
4: Stage three was running a fun run.
3: Like you, I work on Sunday, old mate. So, and I have to be at work at like 11 o'clock Sunday morning. All right, sutherlandersurf.com.au, and it's coming up July 19, and I'll see you tomorrow.
4: See you tomorrow.
3: Triple M.
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26: 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Into Buchanan, no problems. Travelling on the M1 through Kurungbong and Morisset. Watch out with 80-kilometre speed drops and shoulder closures with ongoing roadworks either side of the motorway. To Black Hill and Tomago, continuing roadworks on the M1 just between Black Hill Road and Old Punt Road. It's also got lane closures and speed drops travelling through the site in both directions. 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That's Traffic Newcastle's 102.9 Triple M.
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18: So Newcastle.
10: Hi there, I'm Amy Goggins. The Greens have done a deal with Labor, clearing the way for changes to negative gearing and capital gains tax. The agreement locks in tweaks to super rules, tax law powers and the NDIS inquiry timeline, but the opposition reckons it's dodgy.
13: This is a dangerous deal. It's a dangerous deal for some of the hardest working Australians, but it's a dangerous deal for all Australians trying to get ahead. And Labor is pulling up the ladder on opportunity in this country.
10: That's Angus Taylor speaking there. A passenger is facing court after allegedly turning a wireless charger chat into a full-blown security scare. At Sydney Airport, police say the 44-year-old man claimed he had a bomb while his flight to Kuala Lumpur was preparing for takeoff. Briefly, Andy Burnham, the man tipped to be the UK's next PM after Keir Starmer's resignation, has today been sworn in as the new MP. And lucky 18 for Lionel Messi, breaking the all-time goal-scoring record at the World Cup.
18: Clean clothes, a warm shower, a conversation. Small moments that make a big difference to someone doing it tough. 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
10: A massive blow for the Bunnies with confirmation today. Latrell Mitchell will be on the sidelines for around a month. The club says he suffered a grade 2 calf strain. And the NRL has today launched the 10th annual Beanie for Brain Cancer Round. Mark Hughes says he's so grateful for how far it's come.
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20: Mostly clear skies, falling to a low of 7 on the coast tonight. A chilly 3 degrees in the valley. Looking sunny tomorrow. Possible late coastal showers and wet on Thursday at this stage. 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
28: On this episode of Triple M NRL Daily with Brent Reed and Dave Riccio, it's devastating for the Blues and the Bunnies. Latrell Mitchell out with a calf injury. We thought they were sending an SOS to him.
29: What a blow. Shattering blow for Latrell as well. I mean, been unbelievable form at times this year, but this is a real setback for him.
28: It sort of feels a bit premature, but we are talking a bit about Laurie Daly's replacement for next year. Who are the names that have been tossed up already?
30: We will dissect them, Em. I was just listening to Reedy talk about how it's a shattering blow, and I'm glad he said Latrell, because he wouldn't have said it's a shattering blow for the Blues, because you could not care less about the Blues.
29: I love watching you.
30: Yeah, but you couldn't care less about the fact that it's a shattering blow for the Blues.
29: Well, not really, no.
30: No, you couldn't.
29: No, I couldn't.
30: No. Anyway,
29: hope you get flogged.
30: Queensland are absolute morals. And you know it.
29: Are you declarious?
30: Yeah, you are.
29: Wow, there you go.
30: Well, you can't lose it.
29: Unlosable, you're saying.
30: You can't lose this.
28: Queensland are flying, but Reedy's Broncos, not so much. We're going to talk about the Ben Hunt signing. Is that good for them? Also whispers that Dan Gagai is heading back there as well. So lots to talk about here on Triple M NRL Daily.

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3: Before we get into some more potential changes, poor Laurie, there has been a lot of chat about his future. If he's not there next year, a few candidates have already been
4: tossed
3: around.
4: Jeez, we're going off early here.
5: Well, he's probably not going to be there though, Dave. Win or lose, right?
4: Yeah, that's right.
5: I think
4: right.
5: That's the perception.
4: Yeah.
5: Yeah.
3: Matty Johns said on Sunday night, yes. He said, look, if Joey does it, I'll...
5: Have you asked Joey?
3: I see Joey
5: You're
3: on Thursday.
5: You're in the stable with him Thursday. Can you ask him?
3: I don't think he'd do it. I don't
4: My
3: know.
4: Mail
3: I
4: is Joey no.
5: Well, can you make sure on
3: Joey,
5: Thursday?
3: Joey, no. Yeah, I don't think he would do it.
5: Can you make sure you ask him on Thursday?
3: On Thursday.
5: Yes.
3: Yes. Ask on a mortal behaviour.
5: Yes.
3: Will.
5: Get a
3: response. But Matty said, I'd help. Everyone would love
4: I
3: to
4: thought,
3: see that.
4: Wouldn't I thought that question was in reference to getting in there right now. Not
5: no,
4: next
5: no,
4: year.
5: No. I think it was for next year, Dave.
4: Oh,
3: I don't know for sure. I only saw the
4: I thought
3: clip.
4: It was
3: I didn't see
4: going
3: it.
4: And fix it for Origin 3.
5: I think it was for next year. I think it was for next year.
4: Yeah.
5: Well, I'd love to see him do it. Imagine those two blokes doing that job.
4: Oh, be a game changer.
5: Mate, how good would it be for us in the media? Like, it'd be gold.
4: Yeah.
5: And they love New South Wales, right? I mean.
3: I don't think there's anyone more passionate about that jersey
4: than Joey.
5: And you know what? At some point, I reckon, right, I mean, we all sit there and analyse them and criticise them, right? And those guys do the same, right? At some point, don't they want to get involved and fix it? There's a problem there and you can see the problem. And both those guys have addressed the problem.
4: Mm.
5: I reckon go in there and fix it.
4: Yeah, but they've also,
5: and I'm a Queenslander. I don't want to see them there.
4: They've also chosen a career path of being an analyst.
5: They can do both, though, Dave. Mm. You can do both. I mean, Billy's an analyst and Billy's coach in Queensland. Why can't Matty and Joey go and do it?
3: Would those two? I mean, you'd have assistants that are regularly in the system.
5: Well, you'd have Boyd Cordner there. I mean, Boyd Cordner's in the system at the moment, and
4: Matty King, he's
5: a chance to take over next year. Matty King's there. You know, they're the blokes
4: Brett
5: they trust
4: White,
5: as
4: Ryan
5: well.
4: Hinchcliffe.
5: You know,
3: didn't see the full show, but saw a headline. Did Braith say he'd be open to it?
5: Yes.
4: Did he?
3: Did you know that was always a thing?
5: No, that just was a question out of left field, and Braith said, I wouldn't rule it out, or words to that effect.
3: Yeah.
5: So Braith would be keen. We should push. You should push him on that tonight, Dave, on 360.
4: Writing it down.
3: Oh, yeah, I'd be keen, or genuinely, like,
5: I can't remember what his exact
3: pushing term. In the background, you think?
5: No. I think it was more like I wouldn't say no to it. You know, it's something I'd potentially like to do at some point. So there's plenty of options there for New South Wales. And as was said, Laurie looks as though he will walk away regardless of the result of this game. So
4: I think Boyd Cordner
5: is
4: the firm favourite.
5: Yeah.
4: Yeah. What he's achieved in a short amount of time at the Roosters in the lower grades and the feedback on the way he coaches, he had to – I need to be correct. I'm pretty sure it was SG Ball. The way he rectified their season after some – sluggish results, they reckon they were bouncing off the walls. In one particular game, they were down by a big margin at halftime, and Boyd's halftime messaging sunk in big time. They came out and won the game. And I've heard stories of Boyd holding the Blues jersey and crying in most recently.
5: With disappointment.
4: Yeah, nice for you. I just think he's the firm favourite. Matt King will definitely be in consideration. He went very close last time around.
5: Yeah.
3: We talk about someone that is going to inspire players. Like, that's what you're going to get from Boyd Cordner.
4: Oh,
3: like, without knowing too many details about
4: 100%.
3: What has gone on with those SG Ball teams. But Boyd Cordner, when he talks, he's someone that the players would want to run out for, right?
4: Yeah,
3: like, and that's...
5: The other
3: more
5: side of it is,
3: battle.
5: And you're talking about maybe someone doing it for 12 months because Ivan's obviously floating around the ether in 2028. So,
3: could Ivan, knowing that he is leaving the Panthers and it's a transition phase with Peter Wallace, could Ivan still do that next year, starting next year, while he's still in charge of the Panthers?
5: Well, you would ask the question, I reckon, and just see whether that's feasible, definitely. Even if he's there just for a year. To help Boyd out and then takes over the year after. Because I'd imagine Boyd, knowing that Ivan's the front runner for that job in 28, I imagine Boyd would have no issue doing it next year.
4: What? And, can I ask a question? Why is Ivan the front runner for that job?
5: Well, I don't know. Because he's won four comps at Penrith.
4: No, you can't say I don't know.
5: Well, because he's won four comps at Penrith. I just told you. He's won four comps at Penrith.
4: But so is Nathan. So is Isaiah.
5: Yeah.
4: They've won four comps at Penrith.
5: Yeah, and they're in the team.
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10: Travelling through Wells and Longworth Avenue remains closed northbound from Newcastle Road to Cowper Street with ongoing roadworks. John Street remains closed in both directions between Longworth Avenue and Thumbston Lane as well. Seahampton, a clear run for the Hunter Expressway, both directions into Buchanan this afternoon. Travelling on the M1 through Kooringbong and Morisset, watch out with 80km speed restrictions and shoulder closures with ongoing roadworks either side of the motorway. 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That's Traffic Newcastle's 102.9 Triple M.
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27: Let's talk about the Broncos. So Ben Hunt has re-signed.
5: Yeah.
27: Did you see this coming?
4: It was an odd one, wasn't it?
5: Yeah, it did. Well, they were in talks for them. So they've been talking.
4: Yeah, the fact that it eventuated, it's not surprising.
5: He said he wanted to.
4: Still an odd move.
5: He said he wanted to stay and do another year. But I think the surprising thing, Dave, is he hasn't been playing great.
4: Mm.
5: They haven't been playing great. He's 36, Ben Hunt, 36?
4: He turns 37 in March next year.
5: 37 in March next year, and they re-sign him for a year.
27: Do we know how much?
5: No, I'd love to know how
4: much. I reckon it sits between 350 and just under fives.
5: Someone raised a good point. The average wage is now $400,000, right?
4: Brandy said that.
5: Yeah, it was Brandy, wasn't it? So surely he's getting the average wage. That's right, yeah.
27: So why wouldn't you, as an option, if he's not breaking the bank and he's just on an average wage, why wouldn't you have him there with everything he's done? Like, because, yeah.
5: He's not playing great, him. He looks.
4: You can get
27: is anyone at the Broncos really playing great at the moment?
4: You can sign a pretty exciting outside back for that same price bracket.
27: So you wouldn't have re-signed him?
4: Oh, I don't think so, no.
5: I would have held off.
4: Yeah, that's the problem.
5: I would have got Billy Walters done.
4: That's probably the key.
5: Looks like he will get done, Billy, but it hasn't been done yet. But I would have got Billy Walters done. I would have sorted out the Dane Gagai situation.
27: Mm.
5: And then
4: whatever's left over.
27: But they do lose a bit of experience, right? I don't know, like Renault gone, Payne gone. Like, is that value?
5: Mitch Barnett's coming.
27: Yeah, but is he there? Guy. I don't know. Does the leadership value help as well?
5: You would hope all things going to plan. He's not playing anyway next year. He's just on your six-man bench every week. Because
4: I think there's an element of probably Ben only taking a certain number too. So when you say just wait to see what's left over in the salary cap, if it's 150 or 200, Ben's probably not sticking around for another season at age 37 for 200,000.
5: But where's Benny going to get 200 grand?
4: If
5: he's not playing footy,
4: I think he'll get work after footy for sure.
5: He's on 365 NRL games. He can get to, he could push for, 2489? He can get to 400 next year if he plays all year.
4: Mm.
5: Maybe that's on his horizon.

0: And it just depends what the cost was for me.
1: Mm. Yeah.
0: And I would have preferred if they'd locked a couple of blokes away before they got it done. Like Billy Walters for me is, given the way Billy played last year and the difference he made to that footy team, I think Billy's crucial. You've got to tie away Billy Walters. And then if you do get Billy Walters done, right, next year, if Corey Pakes or Blake Mosier is starting hooker, well, you're not going to
2: have Billy and Ben Hunt on the bench. But no, you never have your full complement of players.
0: That's true.
2: There's always injuries.
0: Yeah, that's true.
2: Anyway, but I mean, with Pezzett, you're assuming it, Ezra and Jonah Pezzett are the starting halves. Yes,
0: well, that was the plan, right?
1: Yeah.
0: But again, the other issue I had with the Ben Hunt thing was you got young Jonah Pezzett coming to the club. You've signed him to be your number seven, right? And then you got Ben in the background, who's made it pretty clear he wants to play halfback.
2: Mm.
0: And I just think, do you need to be putting that pressure on Jonah? Mm. I don't know. I think you need to. If you made the decision to sign Jonah, he's going to be your long-term seven. Just give him the team. Say, mate, sure team. Because I think one of the issues of power with Jonah was playing six, right? He's a halfback.
2: Mm.
0: That's what he is. He's a guy who runs the team, does all the general play kicking, just leads the side around the park. And you're not doing that at power because Mitch is there. So I think that's part of the reason maybe why things haven't really worked out at Parramatta.
1: Mm.
2: And even if they said, oh, this is your team, here's the keys, knowing that Ben Hunt, like it still does subconsciously put a bit of pressure on you, right? Knowing that, well, a veteran that's done everything in the game could come and take
0: my spot and has openly said,
2: been open with that. Speaking of veterans, Dane Gagai, the rumours are that he'll be heading back to the Broncos where it all began. Is that, we think it's close to being done?
0: I think this will probably happen, I think it's a good signing.
1: Yeah.
0: It's just a one-year deal. It's been in great form.
1: Yeah, one-year deal's no problem with Dane Gagai the way he's playing,
0: He's playing great. Yep. Very good. Very good.
1: It does squeeze Shibasaki out of the roster.
0: Yeah, but mate, they've stuffed that deal up. Like, fair dinkum. Shibasaki should have done a deal in the off-season when his value was at its highest.
1: Hmm.
0: But his form's tipped this year and his value's gone down.
1: Were the Broncos willing to sign him back in that preseason?
0: Well, Shibasaki would have more leverage.
1: Mm.
0: He's lost all his leverage.
2: So was it his camp holding off?
0: I believe they were chasing big dollars, And I don't think Broncos were willing to go to that.
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5: On the M1, a good run this afternoon southbound out of Ryhope towards the Central Coast and Sydney, all delay free. We've got continuing roadworks travelling through Black Hill and Tomago on the M1 between Black Hill Road and Old Punt Road, and closures and speed drops in place travelling through the site. A steady run now over the Hexham Bridge southbound into Jesmond via Maitland Road will take you 13 minutes. For 24/7 roadside assistance, that's here to help not just tow. 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That's the latest traffic. 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

0: Triple M Nights with Dave Gleeson, not too far away from inside the top 10, Gleeso, of your Bandcamp. 25 bands over 25 nights. You can choose one song only. And some new stuff from the Stones as well.
1: Yeah, the Stones are out there doing it again. We heard from Keith last week. He wasn't confirming or denying any rumours that they were going to go on the road. But when it comes to the Rolling Stones, if you're putting something new out, you're going on the road.
0: Mm.
1: No doubt about it.
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1: 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Tomo, okay. We're talking about getting on the drink responsibly, obviously, but all the songs that feature in the classic 9 kind of refer to having a good time on the juice.
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1: Yes, indeed, goes hand in hand with having a good time for some people,
0: for
1: not
0: some.
1: For all people,
0: that's
1: Tomo.
0: Right.
1: I actually, I was surprised to find that if you look at the statistics, most people don't drink.
0: Is that right?
1: Yeah.
0: People are off it, are they?
1: Yeah, it seems like. In the younger generation, they're getting off it in their droves. Mm. So alcohol companies, lift your game. you're losing revenue out there. We're going to help yous out with Oasis kicking off the classic 9 songs about liquor, champagne, supernova.
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0: While Dave heads backstage to catch a breath for a minute or two, we'll be back in a sec for the next encore of the night. 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
1: Bloody oath, it's been a great show. 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
22: Yes, Tuesday night, right around the country. I've been working from Albury this week, which has been super fun. Shout outs to everyone here in the Albury office. This is 2 hours of Australian music. If you are new to this show, welcome. It's great to have you here. Coming up, well, we've got heaps of cool new music on the way from Pacific Avenue, Ocean Alley. I'll tell you more about that huge tribute concert for John Farnham as well, featuring some massive names. Ben Lee's going on tour. G-Flip's taking over the world. It is all happening. We'll also get on the oil. New music from DMAs. This one's Heat and Puck. Exciting things on the way. I caught up with Toby from the Temper Trap. Talking about new music and the song that just keeps on giving, Sweet Disposition. Also, one of the latest round of inductees into the ARIA Hall of Fame. The Living End and one of our favourites from WA, Spacey Jane, are back with these feelings. Playing some massive shows at the end of the year too.

0: What a song, right? It's a classic. The Temper Trap, Sweet Disposition. You're on Triple M's Homegrown. I caught up with Toby from the band not too long ago because they're back releasing new music, but just talking about the legacy of that song.
1: I mean, we've definitely had some, it's carried us through a lot of different places. And I remember a couple of years ago, around the sort of Kings of Leon time, there was like a TikTok thing, and suddenly that was a thing, and playing grand final that year as well. It's been really cool to kind of like just keep our name out there through the sort of like times when other things weren't happening. And I guess now we're really excited that we have got a sort of new body of music to kind of like connect with a bunch of people that might have heard that song in the last, 10 years and give them some new music to check out too.
0: It's super exciting. Their brand new album, Sungazer, is out on the 10th of July. More new music on the way from the DMAs. This is Heat and Park, classics on two. I need you tonight. From INXS, we'll get on Yothu Yindi. And introducing out of the Gold Coast, this is Parker, End of Everything. Super cool. Can't wait to play it for you next on Triple M's Homegrown.
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16: Up late round the country. Great to have you here. Boys Triple M's homegrown. We welcome back Australian Crawl. They have reformed to perform alongside Men at Work, Ella Hooper, Eskimo Joe for the Red Hot Summer Tour happening later on this year. We'll get them on. Ben Lee. This song has gone gangbusters right around the world. It features in the Netflix show Off Campus, from Melbourne to the world. This is G Flip's Bed on Fire. More new music on the way from Pacific Avenue as well. From their number one Australian album, plus huge concert happening in Melbourne celebrating the career of John Farnham. Those details next, plus we've got new music from Ocean Alley, just wrapped up a massive tour playing straight after the Mighty Hunters and Collectors, When the River Runs Dry. You're on Triple M's Homegrown.

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4: 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A murder laser. Some random metal. The turret punch. The MIG welder. More random metal. Here at Academy Sheet Metal, I've made music. But those guys, they can make almost anything. Academy Sheet Metal.

0: Back to eight. Come
1: on. The cameo game we're playing today. So I'm going to present you with some celebrities that have the ability for you to for them to give you a cameo. So
0: yeah,
1: you
0: record messages and videos and whatnot.
1: You can get one for your birthday, for Mother's Day, Father's Day, anniversaries, all that sort of stuff.
2: Australian dollars as
1: Australian
2: well.
1: Australian dollars.
2: Australian dollars.
1: Yes. So nearest to the pin is the person that gets the point first to two wins. Are we ready?
0: I feel like I'm not great at this.
1: Well, we'll find out how good you are.
2: I don't have cameo, do you?
0: Yeah, no, I've got no.
1: With the voice of UFC, Bruce Buffer.
3: It's time! Brandon, today is truly the first day of the rest of your life. This is a special Father's Day message to you.
1: How much would it cost to get a cameo from Bruce Buffer, the voice of UFC?
2: I don't know.
0: I'm with you. 50 clams. I don't know.
1: Idea.
0: Here's
1: so
0: one to
1: the,
0: my
1: so
0: kids.
1: So the minimum is like 30, and the max is like 10,000.
0: Right.
2: That's doesn't help. That's a big spectrum.
1: Yeah,
2: I'm just trying to think of him. Okay, Australian dollars, right? Oh, God.
1: One reveal now. Zave?
0: 750.
1: Katie?
2: Oh, 470.
1: 498.
0: Lemmy!
2: Oh!
1: 498.
2: I like that we've gone like that. What did you do? Add the extra. Like I was like 470. Because it's always a bit fruity.
0: I went 650 to 750.
2: Okay.
1: Katie leads 1-0. Zave, you need this one to stay in the game. We're talking about, remember back in the 90s when you used to watch all the Disney films? Okay, some of you might have.
2: No.
1: You didn't watch like The Lion King?
2: Oh, yes.
1: Or The Little Mermaid?
2: Yes.
1: Or Aladdin?
2: Yes.
0: No.
1: How about the voice of Jafar in Aladdin, Jonathan Freeman?
4: Hello, this is Jonathan Freeman, and I'm the voice of Jafar in Disney's 1992 animated feature, Aladdin. I've also been playing Jafar on Broadway for the last 6 years. I'm just giving a shout out to all my friends and my fans. Hit me up sometime, and let's have a lot of fun and a few laughs together.
1: How many friends and fans would Jonathan Freeman have? That's a great question.
0: I'd pay $140 not to have one sent to me from Jonathan Freeman. Is it Morgan's brother or no?
1: No, Jonathan Freeman. How much is he worth on Cameo? 3, 2, 1, reveal.
0: 120.
2: Oh, I've gone 110.
1: It's 107. Katie gets to win.
2: That was tough.
1: Go chuck a point on the board.
2: And you know what? I haven't done this for a while.
0: Why she does it? Who was the last one?
1: No, I'm going to save them.
0: Oh, okay.
1: Just in place.
0: I mean, there's only four people on the app, but.
1: Yeah, okay. But I'm just saying. Katie, put the point on 40 to 31, the overall score in Triple M's Wheel of Game.
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8: Australia's largest cocaine bust, I think they called it.
9: A burnt-out truck near Mackay has led police to the biggest cocaine bust in Australian history. Almost 3 tonnes were seized in Sydney, worth close to $1
8: billion. $1 billion!
10: Margot just mouthed 3 tonnes.
8: Three tonnes.
10: It's a third of Australia's annual usage
8: That's what they said.
11: In a truck in Mackay.
8: So what is that?
11: What was it doing up there?
8: Oh, no, no, that was the start of it. But hold on, where it ended up, of course, Sydney's the biggest cocaine users in Australia.
12: Found underneath fake floors inside shipping containers.
8: Brilliant.
12: All up, 2.7 tonnes of cocaine, an estimated value of $816 million. That's 3 million street deals that won't be happening.
11: So hang on a second. There was $1 billion worth in a truck, 3 tonnes, and then there was $816 million in Sydney. I'm confused.
10: You're all a cropper here, mate. Yeah, it started with a truck in Mackay. Yeah,
11: but on fire?
8: We're getting back to that one because they then went down to Sydney where, brilliant, those dirty old containers on a stupid old block out in the west of Sydney, they ripped the floor out of the container. So cut the floor out and then dug down. Oh. It was all stored down there. It was quite incredible.
11: Same place Desi Freeman was, I believe.
8: I wonder where he'd been for the last year.

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1: Yeah.
0: I was a Doggies fan as a kid growing up. And
1: me
0: then I
1: too.
0: Moved to Parramatta. But it's just this, yeah.
1: Something about the Bulldogs. Go the Bulldogs and go Aussie versus Aussie, obviously, versus Paraguay. So we obviously have left a voicemail. We'd like to think that you're going to do this for us, Shem. Perhaps we'll hear back from you one day. Ciao.
0: Bye, Shem.
1: Triple
0: Lou and Judge.
1: Lou and Judge.
2: The early drive home with Lou and Judge.
1: Triple M, Lou and Judge. Sorry, just finishing my shake.
0: You're a picture of health at the moment, aren't you?
1: We've got Vegemite shapes out there and they're quite dry sometimes.
0: How good are they?
1: Oh, my God, they're the best.
0: They're the best shape, aren't they?
1: Yeah, the best flavour. So good. I found something online. You know, I like scrolling the comments. So this is pet names.
3: So I had a dog named Dahlia. I adopted her with that name, wasn't a fan. But then I called her Dally, then Dally Wally, then Dally Wally Doodle, then Doodle. Then my son called her Doodle Doodle Chicken Noodle once. So then she was Noodle. And then my uncle was like, what's her name? Pasta. She ended up being Noodle or Pasta.
1: So someone's written, my husky's name is Anushka. The first time she shed her undercoat.
0: She what her undercoat?
1: Shed. What do you think I said?
0: I thought you said something else.
1: Okay.
0: Your accent's hard to hear.
1: Yeah, there's a few words I probably shouldn't say. The amount of fur I brushed off her filled a shopping bag. It was a fur bag, so she ended up being called fur bag or just bag. So now if she's asleep, she's sleeping bag. If she needs a bath, she's dirt bag or stink bag. If she's hungry, she's food bag. And if she's happy, she's glad bag.
0: Right.
1: So you know how it's like.
0: And when she's taking a dump?
1: Poo bag.
0: Yes.
1: Dump bag.
0: Shit bag.
1: Oh, shit bag. Because you know how it's like people's nicknames start from something and then they just turn into something even different and different? Like I reckon it happens with humans, but it also happens with pets.
0: Okay.
1: You know what I mean?
0: Right.
1: Like Lockie had a dog and they can't even remember what the dog's actual name was and now it's just Tots or Tiny.
0: Oh, well, okay.
1: From so many different things.
0: Yeah, that doesn't happen everywhere. I had a dog, his name, we called him Sol. But it was more of a shortening name. But his real name was Asshole because he was a bugger of a dog as a pup.
1: You called him Asshole?
0: His name was Asshole. He was a working dog, but we called him Sol for short.
1: Yeah, because you can't,
0: Sol.
1: You can't really be yelling that out.
0: No.
1: There's some examples here. So there was Stella, and then it went to Stelly, and then it was Stelly Bean, and then it was Bean, and it was Bean Burger with Fries, and then it was Beanut Butter. You know,
0: there's a few here. What about, here we go. This one was Tina. Mm-hmm. Then it went to Teeny. Then it went to Teeny Weeny.
1: Yeah.
0: Which went to Weeny. Then Wiener. And now he's just called Penis.
1: I like this one. Francis. Francie. Fancy. Fancy Pants. Now she's just Pants. Pants is a good dog name. Pants. Get back here. Pants.
0: Like fire.
1: Yeah, fire.
0: We've heard fire. What about this? My cat's name is Pixel. We call her Piss. Pistopher, Piss Baby, Pissle, or Miss Piss.
1: I like Pistopher. That's funny. Ollie, Oligarchy, Garky for short. Now we just call him Garth Brooks. Who's Garth Brooks?
0: Are you serious? Are you serious? Oh, my. Where do we get these people from? Honestly. Are you a radio personality?
1: Is that bad? I'm going to have to.
0: Oh, my God. You live under a rock. You would be a baby born in.
1: Oh, the American singer-songrider. I know Garth.
0: I went and saw him 2 years ago in Vegas myself.
1: I do know.
0: That's
1: Judge,
0: how desperate
1: Judge
0: I was.
1: Talks about
0: yeah.
1: it. I think I've said on the podcast I didn't know who he was as well.
0: Oh,
1: sorry,
0: Louisa,
1: Garth
0: Louisa, you need to broaden your horizons.
1: Sorry, I know plenty of things. Throw me a fact. Ask me a question.
0: Okay. How many months in the year?
1: 12.
0: God, you're smart.
1: See? How old is Garth Brooks? You wouldn't know. I would, 64.
0: Because you just Googled him.
1: Yeah, well, look at that.
0: Name one of his songs.
1: Teeny Weeny Dancer. Something to do with country fried chicken.
0: Well, that's just racist.
1: Well, because he's a country singer and likes fried chicken. Last one. The name was Elizabeth, Liz, then Lizard, then Zard. Now Zard is her professional name. I still like Pants. I might have to change Tim, my corgi's name, to Pants. Pants.
0: Well, Tim could be Tim. And then what do you do? Timothy?
1: Yeah. And then Moth.
0: Minty?
1: Yep. Moth.
0: Moth.
1: Mothy.
0: And Ball? Was he Moth Ball? And just Balls.
1: And you're at the park going, Balls, get back here. Oh, I like that. Hey, let's play Convergence next. You haven't played it yet. It's a lot of fun. We'll see if we're on the same page.
0: Which I highly doubt. I highly doubt that we'll be on the same page.
1: Well, maybe
0: we are very different, you and I. Very different.
1: No, I love Garth.
0: I'm worldly.
1: Brooks.
0: I'm smart. What else?
1: You never won a premiership.
0: I'm heavy.
1: So.
0: You're not. We're just opposites. We're opposites.
1: Yeah, opposites attract. Not that we're attracting each other.
0: No.
1: All right, let's play in Convergence next. Triple M, Lou and Jarch.
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1: Triple M, Lou and Jarch. Let's play this.
4: Game.
1: Fun.
4: 3, 2, 1. Convergence.
1: No Jarchy, so Nathan Hindmarsh is in. We're going to see if we're on the same page.
0: Okay.
1: So Convergence, pretty much, I'm not good at explaining things. We say a word each, and then we try and use those two words to bring it back to another word that, matches.
0: Mixes in between those two words.
1: Okay,
0: ready? You going to count down first?
1: Yeah, I will. 3, 2, 1.
0: Soccer.
1: Country. Oh, because I was thinking country music, so we're talking about Garth Brooks.
0: Well, we spoke about
1: soccer.
0: Yeah.
1: Oh, this is easy. 3, 2, 1.
0: Australia.
1: Yeah! We've done it!
0: This is easy.
1: We have to play a game, Cody? Oh, we have to go a game. Okay.
0: Okay.
1: Hang on, let me just have a think.
0: Well, yeah, same.
1: Oh, yeah. I've got mine.
0: Mm-hmm.
1: 3, 2, 1.
0: Cheese.
1: Because we were talking about baby bells earlier.
0: Two in a row.
1: Yeah, we can't do it again. We've got to end it there. We've got to end it on cheese. That's amazing. Okay, let's wrap up the show next. Triple M, Lou and Jarch.
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1: Every weekday, 2 till 4, Lou and Jarch on Triple M. No Jarchy, Nathan Hindmarsh filling in. So we thought we'd wrap up the show. One last DMs. We've only been here for 2 days.
0: Yeah, so there won't be many, will there?
1: No, there's a few. Because remember we were talking about the maths equations, stumping
0: quick.
1: Adults.
0: Let's go. You're gibbering. We were told to do it quickly.
1: Excuse me?
0: We were told to speed it up.
1: You don't tell me how to run my own show.
0: You've been in here all afternoon going, can we hurry up? I want to go home. That's all you've been saying all afternoon.
1: That's not how it works. The show's on till 4. I can't just go home.
0: I know that, but you've been wanting to go home.
1: Okay, true. The quicker I do this, the quicker we're out of here. Anyway, some people said, oh, my God, education system failure. That's probably from about you, not me. Hindy for the win. Proof all the head knocks haven't done any damage.
0: Are we talking about the maths question?
1: Yeah.
0: Did we set that up?
1: What?
0: You just said DMs.
1: Yeah, about the maths equation stumping adults.
0: That's all you said.
1: Are you listening to me?
0: No,
1: you're on your phone. Okay. Good thing Lou is street smart, someone else said.
0: You are street smart. I am not street smart.
1: Yeah, see, if we were stuck down a dark alleyway and, you know.
0: I would protect you.
1: No, I would be, hey, stay back.
0: And I would think to myself, he is 40 metres from me. I can run at this pace. He won't catch me in time by the time I get over the wall at the end of the alley.
1: No, you just
0: I would use my smarts to outwit him.
1: Wouldn't you just run it straight at him?
0: No, I'm a big cat. I am so scared of people.
1: Oh.
0: I'm a big cat.
1: Okay. Hey, thanks for joining me for the last 2 days.
0: It's been good. I've enjoyed it.
1: Have you had fun?
0: I have. Do you know what BODMAS means?
1: Oh, what? Tell me.
0: BODMAS or PEMDAS.
1: Yeah.
0: It is the, it dictates the strict sequence in which multiple mathematical operations must be solved to get the correct answer.
1: Okay.
0: There you go.
1: So
0: brackets, orders, division, addition. That's how it works.
1: Brackets, orders, division, addition.
0: That's why people are writing that down.
1: Oh, okay, cool. Got it. Sorry, guys. This has been a full mess. Ciao, ciao. Thank you again, Hindy.
0: Bye, Louisa.
1: Bye.
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22: Good morning, I'm James Slake. A Qantas flight from London to Perth made an unexpected stop in regional WA yesterday after running low on fuel because of headwinds. The flight diverted to Karratha, 1,500 kilometres north of Perth, to top up the tanks before completing the journey. Health authorities are warning Aussies after a powerful anaesthetic drug was found in black market vapes. Etomidate was detected in a small Relx branded device with risks including deep sedation, vomiting and dangerously slow breathing. Meantime, young adults appear to be ageing faster than previous generations. A global study of more than 160,000 people found those in their 30s and 40s showing signs of accelerated biological ageing. Official Aussie data also shows cancer rates amongst people in their 30s have risen 8% in the past decade. And Aussie singer Darryl Braithwaite has announced he's retiring from live gigs, calling time on a career spanning nearly 60 years. The star says ongoing physical strain has made performing difficult.
23: Enjoy great deals on a range of new and demonstrator models at Hyundai EOFIS. On now at participating dealers.
22: The NRL is set to give the new Perth Bears salary cap concessions worth up to $500,000 as the club prepares to enter the comp next season. Reports say sponsors will be allowed to top up marquee player deals by up to 20% outside of the current cap, giving Perth a boost against the tax-free offers expected for a future PNG side. And the Socceroos say they are chasing a win, not a draw, in their crucial World Cup clash with Paraguay on Friday our time, even though a draw would likely send both teams through to the knockout stage.
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6: Triple M. Weather.
24: Clear skies before late coastal showers. A top of 19 on the coast today, and same goes in the valley. Looking wet in parts tomorrow, easing across the day. Patchy showers expected Friday. 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
13: Hey, it's Dan Flake here with your local headlines. Industries describe the Hunter's carve-out in the state budget as a modest one. $14 million will go towards planning a new Newcastle Entertainment Centre and the Broadmeadow Precinct. The John Hunter redevelopment's getting more dough, but there's nothing for stage two of the project. $45 million heading to the Cessnock Hospital redevelopment. A rescue package for Tomago Aluminium's been outlined, but the finer details are still being worked through with Canberra. Local schools are getting $200 million. $300 million will be spent on key roads projects like the M1 to Roman Terrace, the Singleton Bypass and the Newcastle Inner City Bypass. Homicide detectives have released CCTV as investigations into the murder of a man in Argentine continue. Police were called to reports of an assault on Montgomery Street early April 19. A 38-year-old was found stabbed who died at the scene. At around 1,000 Newcastle Uni students will graduate from Callaghan Campus this week. To sport, and there's a few big ins for the Knights ahead of Sunday's home clash against the Tigers with both Kalen Ponga and Dylan Lucas to return to the squad.
11: Triple M National News.
14: Good morning. I'm James Lake. South Australia is now on alert after two dead seabirds washed up at Fowler's Bay, being tested for the H5N1 virus, with the discovery following two confirmed cases in birds in WA, just across the border along the same stretch of coastline. Authorities say there's no confirmed spread in SA yet, but testing and surveillance are continuing. A dangerous sedative has been uncovered in illegal vapes being sold in Australia. The drug Etomidate can cause rapid loss of consciousness, confusion and breathing problems, with authorities warning the effects can be fatal. The same drug found in vapes in New Zealand has led to hospitalisations. And Canberra's asked power regulators to probe sharp rises in power prices, with some daily fees jumping by 86%. Energy Minister Chris Bowen says the increases appear at odds with falling wholesale costs, which should lead to lower bills. Regulators say they're now examining how pricing is being structured and explained to customers.
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14: It'll be game 250 for Mitch Moses when the Eels take on South Sydney to kick off round 17 at CommBank Stadium tomorrow. He's back from Blues duties for the clash with the Bunnies. On Saturday, the Dolphins face the Warriors, the Finns fighting to extend their winning streak to 8. And centre Herbie Farnsworth says they're trying not to get ahead of themselves.
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13: Clear skies before late coastal showers. A top of 19 on the coast today, and same goes in the valley. Looking wet in parts tomorrow, easing across the day. Patchy showers expected Friday. 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

0: from the Tanya and Steve studio, Honeysuckle, and live across Newcastle and the Hunter. Here is Tanya and
1: Steve. Good morning.
2: Hello.
1: How is everybody today?
2: Bloody all right at 8 degrees.
1: Yeah, it's a bit chilly today.
2: Yeah. I mean, I know it's winter and all that, but still, it never surprises me how cold it gets in Newcastle
1: when
2: everyone around the world think we don't go under 35 degrees.
1: I know. Speaking of, what about the heat wave in Europe?
2: Oh, don't. I had Jasmine, my daughter, on the phone whinging, saying we're going to die.
1: Well, 18 people have through France. Can you believe that?
2: That's a good kickoff.
1: I know, but
2: they always do. Know, it's the elderly usually.
3: How hot are we talking?
1: Well, no, but what
2: 37
1: I
2: want. 37.
3: Oh, that's hot.
1: But my point being, you know what they're sadly dying of? Drowning.
2: Oh, is it? Oh,
1: yeah.
2: Because there usually is a casualty rate.
1: There is some older people that are
2: heat
1: infected.
2: Drowning?
1: Well, they're obviously taken to the ocean that they never usually do to cool off.
3: Oh, gosh.
1: And they're not
3: getting
1: great.
3: Stuck in a little flash rip or something.
1: They're not great swimmers.
2: Didn't think of that.
1: Isn't that terrible?
2: Yeah.
1: Poor buggers.
2: The only one thing worse than Holland that's drowning is going to their beaches.
1: Yeah, they're not flash, are they?
2: Again, I just said about what people think about us. People don't think there's beaches, but there is. But no, they're not.
1: Yeah.
2: They're not, but I didn't think of that, though. People not being able to swim.
1: Mm. And I mean, we see it in our summer, don't we, when we have
2: when they're over
1: tourists,
2: here on holiday.
1: Yes. Yep. The tourist, sadly, factor.
2: Yeah, but... If you don't know the ocean, right, you don't think rips and things. You see pretty pictures in a lovely way.
1: Of course.
2: I'm sure they don't have the knowledge.
1: And, you know, even we all grew up on the water, right?
3: Mm.
1: And it wasn't until Lork did Nippers and they did that, and I hope they're still doing it, they probably are, where they throw the dye in at the shoreline.
3: And show which way the water goes.
1: And you show the rip.
2: Yeah. No.
1: And the dye, did you ever
2: only,
1: see that?
2: No, we only did it in the pool when you wee.
1: That was such a myth, wasn't it?
2: Oh, I don't know. Was it?
3: I was too scared to find that one out.
1: I know. Well,
2: you mean I actually got out and went to the toilet?
1: Our pool keeper at the terrace used to say, "Don't forget I've put that magic dye in." We go, "Yes, Mr. Lockett."
3: Mr. Lockett,
1: we won't wee in the water.
2: Oh, Mr. Lockett.
1: I know, God rest his soul.
2: Hey, on that though, the Nippers thing, showing the currents and the tides, it's a great way to do it, isn't it?
1: Yep. Incredible.
2: Or a child that can't swim, either way, it's a great demonstration.
3: Chuck a kid in, see what happens.
2: I suppose they'd get a bit antsy if you did that now.
1: Yeah, probably. But my mind was blown, and I thought I knew the ocean as far as, okay, that's a rip, I shouldn't go there.
3: It's something that I show my kids every single time I'm at the beach.
1: I'm
3: like, where would you swim today if the flags weren't up? Always swim between the flags, but in winter, if you were going to go for a swim, and they're pretty good now.
1: Yeah, good.
3: Because a lot of the times it's the calmest spot, like the waves come in, water has to go somewhere. So you see this little patch of nice swimming, it's literally just sucking you straight out the back.
2: Being a regular, far more regular, Jenny and I love it, but you're the biggest beach goer.
3: Yep.
2: Have you noticed over the last 15 to 20 years rise the difference between Surf Lifesavers now, where, 15 years ago, just between the flags, ladies and gentlemen, please, to now it's, get between the flags, you moron!
3: I think
2: you on the board!
3: Especially during...
2: They've got enough.
3: Peak summer season. Oh, my God. And they're in the business of customer service, and they just have to say the same message over and over and over again.
1: Must get so annoying.
2: I reckon they're dropping F-bombs now. You F-moron on the board with a yellow shirt. Like, they're just... when I'm out and I hear it, I think, A, poor buggers, they're so frustrated.
3: Yeah.
2: But B, it's hilarious.
1: Yeah.
2: Welcome to Australia.
1: Yeah, more of that, please.
2: Yes, I had my daughter Jasmine. She's like, "Dad, this is ridiculous."
1: Yeah.
2: And at least she's not pregnant, but she's looking after a bub, no air conditioning.
1: Oh, God.
2: Anyway, yeah.
1: They're not good for it, are they?
2: We need to get our act together. Winter, don't we? Now, over there, you never get cold because it's... Whereas over there, they're still... How long have they been getting these heat waves?
1: Well, it is changing. And every year we go, broke another record. So they kind of need to do something.
2: Yes.
1: And I don't mean Netherlands. I mean Europe.
2: Yeah, Europe in general, for sure.
1: Yeah.
2: Well, actually, you know what? Out of all of them, France.
1: Yeah.
2: Always seems to be the most
1: hottest
2: casualties, doesn't it?
1: Yeah. Yeah.
2: Yes.
1: Yeah.
2: But I like that when they break a record. What was it last time? It was 1908. What was it? We didn't have climate change then.
1: Yeah.
2: It's called weather. Yeah. But it does... It's been getting stinking hot there for a long time now. And it's still on aircon.
1: Yeah, exactly.
3: And this is the first time all year we've actually felt a little bit chilly too.
1: I know.
2: Yeah.
1: Have you even put a heater on at all?
3: Last night, first night, I put the aircon on just for a couple of hours.
1: Yeah.
2: Isn't that a lovely smell when you first turn the heater on?
3: Yeah, it's been a few months.
1: Yeah.
2: If it's an electric one, it's like, oh, there it is.
1: Yeah.
2: The burning of dust.
3: Yeah.
1: Do you get your air conditioning, service?
3: No.
1: Oh, okay.
2: I do it.
3: Yeah, I get up there and clean it.
1: Right.
3: And you notice how much when you clean all that dust, it's just like, oh my God, air conditioning's working again.
2: That's what you're smelling. Yeah.
3: Yeah. Yep.
2: And your motor stops draining. It's all that.
3: Yeah.
2: Do you get it serviced?
1: Yeah.
2: Yeah, right.
1: Yeah. With a very tiny man that comes.
2: Yeah.
1: Because he gets into the roof and crawls around.
2: What do you do for a living? You go, what do you reckon? I went, well, okay. Aircon.
1: Yeah. Poor buggers. Like those guys, when they go into refrigeration, like air conditioning apprentices, they can either be a jockey or an air conditioning service person.
2: Yeah.
1: Couldn't they? I'm serious.
2: Yeah.
1: They're very tiny.
2: At what age do you reckon someone sits them down and says, you've got two options?
3: Yeah, you only two.
1: Well, if you're a good parent, you do.
2: Yeah, yeah, okay.
1: When they're about 16.
2: Yeah,
1: like got a great job for you.
2: I'm really worried about the HSC. Sit down, son.
3: It's 10 years, Steve. This is Triple M.

0: 6:09, this is Triple M, this is Tenure and Steve. It's going to be not a bad day today. Tops of 19 in the city, 20 for Maitland of the Valley. We will get some rain coming later tonight. It's going to stay very wet tomorrow.
1: Tenure and Steve's on the line. You'll never know what you'll find.
2: Fly Nui to Bali direct. Book your flights and Newcastle Airport parking today.
1: Yeah. Tenure and Steve's on the line. You'll never know what you'll find.
3: Just a quick detail. This was on the line, came through an email, but also I came through post for me. The reason I want to tell you guys, right, because everyone would have got one of these. In fact, I know you told me recently you got a, money's going up, it's going up, electricity bill.
4: Yes.
3: Was it, or insurance? Yeah. Either way.
4: Both,
3: we
4: actually.
3: We get letters, don't we?
4: Yes.
3: Anyway, but I wanted to point this out because they've actually sat around and had a meeting, I reckon. Uh-huh. This is how you write it, okay? And it's like, dear Stephen, blah, blah, blah. We realise energy costs impact you. However, it will be going up, blah, blah, blah, blah, blah. Here's the sentence I loved, though. So please go here to look at all the changes to your current account. Plus, we share how you can get support if you need it. They're literally saying, and that's the last sentence.
4: That's the energy company, right?
3: Right? Yeah, they're literally saying, we're very aware you won't be able to afford it. Yeah. You'll be in trouble. So we've set up a support team.
4: Yeah.
3: Isn't like that's actually part of it now. None of this, by the way, or here's some options. Or
4: yeah, I know.
3: Because we were laughing about how it's going up.
4: So yeah, everything.
3: Plus a personal loan.
4: Yeah.
3: By the way, my interest rate went up. I mean, I thought that was his home loans.
4: No, it's all loans.
3: All loans. Yeah. It's like, yeah, okay, good day, thanks.
4: Yeah.
3: Football players, what is a contract?
4: Yeah.
3: Radio people, what's a, it's not, no, it's nothing now, is
4: no.
3: it? Any form, because you do sign contracts with things.
4: Yeah.
3: Doesn't mean anything.
4: Yeah, ask Kyle and Jack about that.
3: That's
4: one.
3: That's what I mean. It means nothing.
4: No,
3: you're 100 mil. We don't like any more. You're fired. Here's 12.
4: Yeah.
3: What's that about?
4: No.
3: Anyway, yeah, just stood out to me that they're actually putting into it now. The last thing, you know, thanks for your service and everything. Nothing like that. It's like, anyway, when you finally, you know, get through this email and realise what it's all about. We've got a psychologist on there for you. Give you a bit of a hand.
4: Well, you're better than me because I just saw it and binned it. Because I thought,
3: and normally I don't, but I was kind of because I'd got them in one bunch. I'm going, oh crikey! So, yeah, I know.
4: Yeah. Hey, the Lowy Institute every year they do a poll about where Australians think we sit in the world, and the results are in. It's really interesting. Some of the reading is really interesting. So when it comes to trust, that's a big factor in this poll.
3: Yeah.
4: We, for the first time, believe that Japan is like great as far. I don't mean we've always thought Japan was great, but what I'm saying is, as far as our ally, we trust Japan more than any other nation.
3: Yeah.
4: Indonesia is up there with Japan, and it used to be like the UK, America. Yeah. Now they're still kind of burbling away mid-pack.
3: Do you think we've all just woken up that we're actually in Asia?
4: Well, that's what I was going to say to you.
3: Remember, Paul Keating's been saying it for years, hasn't he?
4: And China. I mean, they're up there as well. Like, we, all these countries that we used to, through history, have a different view on, we realise, okay, they're probably our buddies. They're our neighbours.
3: Mm-hmm.
4: So that's changed.
3: And if not, work on it.
4: Yeah, and it's not just politicians. These are everyday Aussies that have changed our thinking on this.
3: You only have to, just in the smallest and smallest of things, when we've always been told, or media pushes, or Trump's, whatever, about the China fear.
4: Yeah.
3: Oh, they're doing ships offshore and all that.
4: Mm.
3: How many electric cars are in the country now
4: where? I know.
3: Our trade with China is phenomenal.
4: Yeah. I mean, we still say, are our cars reporting on us? But
3: That's why I got rid of TikTok, mate. we do. Yeah,
4: as
3: true.
4: As far as the leaders of the world who we trust, you will not be surprised to learn the number one trusted leader, as far as Aussies are concerned, is Mark Carney.
3: Okay.
4: For those playing at home, it's the Canada's PM.
3: Yeah, Canada guy.
5: I did want to ask, but
4: okay.
5: I just...
3: Yeah, well, look, so after Trudeau...
5: Where's
3: this
5: Justin
3: guy,
5: Trudeau? No. Good-looking Trudeau.
3: Yeah, I know.
4: He's out with Katy Perry.
5: Yeah. Oh, okay.
4: Yeah.
5: He's busy.
3: He's busy.
5: Okay.
3: But he's got a very low profile, and I think that helps.
4: Yeah.
3: They're not pointing out all of his faults yet, are they?
4: Yeah, Mark Carney's like a really stable at his big speech that people love. Mm. Anyway, so he's number one. Christopher Luxon. He's the New Zealand PM. We love him.
5: Where's Jacinta gone?
3: Yeah, I know, guys. There's a lot going on,
5: Roz. I'm about 5 years late on some of these
4: leaders. Zelensky, he's number three, most trusted leader in the world.
3: You do know Bob Hawke's not running the country, right?
6: What?
3: Oh, no, I just laid it on him hard.
4: He's the Ukraine guy, Vladimir. And poor old Anthony Albanese is a very poor fourth place as far as Aussies are concerned. Donald Trump.
5: Oh, so we think all these other leaders are way better than our own.
4: Yes, that's the funny part of it.
3: I think he should be high-fiving it where he is.
5: Yeah, I thought top 10. He'd be lucky to be scraped top 10.
3: Absolutely.
4: Vladimir Putin, Xi Jinping and Donald Trump are just behind Anthony Albanese.
3: Oh, wow. Oh, geez.
4: As far as climate, now you mentioned it before.
3: Yeah, yeah.
4: 49% of Aussies think it's a serious problem. That's not even half of us think it's a serious problem. However, when it comes to net zero, 38% think it will be better off. 38% think we'll be worse off, and the other ones are undecided.
3: Yeah, so I think there's a lot of undecided, isn't
4: there?
3: Very
4: much so, isn't it?
3: Yeah. See, to me, it's like it's a legit thing, 100% legit thing. I don't think in our lifetimes or the next lifetime or the time after that, you're going to fix it in a hurry.
4: Yeah.
3: And then put a burden on other things to do it.
4: Yeah.
3: So I'm probably in the middle a bit too.
4: Yeah.
3: You know, it's you can't deny it.
4: No, I know.
3: It's going on.
4: Yeah. Mm.
3: But the ways people are saying how we'll fix it, yeah.
4: That's the big question mark, isn't it?
3: Yeah, absolutely.
4: Two more quick facts from it. How do you feel about your safety in the world right now? Because never have Australians felt more unsafe in their place on the planet.
3: Yeah, well, every night at 7 o'clock I have a siren go off and BJ and I practice duck and cover in case they drop a nuclear bomb on the rack.
4: 53% of us say we just feel unsafe and it's never been this low.
5: Yep.
4: And lastly, are we concerned about AI? Yes, 3/4 of us are concerned about how AI will affect our future.
3: But it's like I keep saying, T, and I do it myself, right? We do this concern, and then we show you the pretty shiny thing you just got, this AI. And I mean everybody.
4: I know.
3: From the highest to the lowest, everyone, the shiny thing.
4: Yeah.
3: We're humans. And we love a shiny thing.
4: I saw this morning Chemist Warehouse, some of the staff in Melbourne are rolling out these AI badges. So they'll be walking the aisles with these AI badges, and it will simply send messages back to the storeroom going, you know, Nivea needs to be restocked on, you know, shelf 3. Now, people used to do that.
3: Yep.
4: You know what I mean?
5: Yep.
4: So as much as they're going, hey, how efficient will this be?
3: Yes.
4: Well, at some point, there'll be robots just bringing out the stock.
3: Mm. When
4: you know,
3: they,
4: so like you just said, it's all shiny and fabulous and it's fun.
3: And again, we're all guilty.
4: Yeah.
3: It's like, it's going to be the end. We'll have no, I feel sorry for our kids. Look at this.
4: Yeah,
3: this thing. I don't know what we do, though.
4: We just keep rolling.
3: We're just humans. We'll just love it. The more shiny, the more we'll love it.
4: Yeah.
5: Definitely. Triple M for
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0: 133-53, that is our phone number. Just keep singing the lyrics to score a great prize today.
3: Yeah, today you can get yourself, we've been doing it all week, but it's great. You've got $100 to go to X Golf in Newcastle. It's a voucher there to enjoy yourself. You don't play golf, does not matter.
0: No.
3: That's the whole joy of this.
4: Yeah, so just go give us a ring. I've picked a very well-known song, one that it beats in the heart of every Aussie.
3: Oh, if you've been to a wedding, you've heard it.
4: Definitely. Or if you've hung around late at night at a pub.
0: Oh, yeah, definitely. Between 11 and midnight, just before closing time, this is playing, don't you, Megan?
4: Definitely.
3: It's a join-in pub song for sure.
4: Yeah. And I reckon the first person on the phone will get it.
0: Yeah, don't you reckon?
3: Yep. Yeah. Yep. Mm. I do too.
0: 133-53. We've got Jacqueline at Blackalls Park.
4: Morning, Jacqueline.
16: Good morning.
3: Now, Jacqueline, you have to keep singing when this person stops.
4: Okay.
3: That's actually matter. Oh, okay. It doesn't really matter, does it?
4: No. Nice. So, Jack, we want your best pub voice, okay?
16: Oh, okay.
4: Here we go.

0: You've got the prize. It's $100 to spend at X Golf Newcastle. Congratulations.
1: Thank you very much.
2: It's nice, isn't it, when Daryl said yesterday, look, I'm 77, struggling with my voice, and it's not much fun. I'm going to pull back from touring. Yeah. My immediately thought was, God, if only a few would follow your lead, champ.
0: I know. Yeah, it is so sad, though.
2: Oh, it absolutely is, but it's so self-respecting and professional, too.
0: Yeah.
2: I just admire him so much for doing that.
0: Mm. And he said he kind of felt it 6 years ago, but kept on pushing and realises, nah.
2: You know when it jumped out to us?
0: When?
2: When he did the Harry Styles horses in Melbourne.
0: Yeah, that's stage. So true.
2: Jumped out because we know how powerful his voice is, and he wasn't. To its credit, where he was for his age.
0: Yeah.
2: 76 then.
0: Yeah.
2: But it wasn't there
0: on that,
2: what we know.
3: I blame Mick Jagger.
2: I do too.
3: All these artists, they think they can go till they're 90.
2: Yeah.
3: You know?
2: Yeah.
0: And you know, funnily enough, I don't know whether you follow Daryl. Do you follow Daryl?
2: Nah,
0: okay. So you'd know where he's been over the last few weeks.
2: I reckon it was one of those. Do you think it was one of those? That's it.
3: Been on holidays?
0: He's been on holidays.
3: Yeah, there you go. That's a big thing, yeah.
0: The reason I've been following him so closely every day and reading every comment is because he's been where's my bucket list? Svalbard.
2: Yeah.
0: He's been up on the very tippy top of the world.
3: Yeah.
0: And
2: I couldn't help noticing his flying economy.
0: Well, no, that was only
2: that last one.
0: Only on an Aer Lingus flight.
3: Oh,
0: and everyone was going, oh, geez, thought you would have been in the pointy end of the plane. But there's no business class on a Ryanair flight.
3: A holiday does put life into perspective sometimes. If he's been working hard his whole life,
2: absolutely.
3: Maybe I don't need to work that hard anymore.
0: Yeah. I mean, this was apparently a bucket list item for him.
3: Yep.
0: But the amount of Aussies that were on apparently this tour that he did up in, the Arctic Circle, and they're like, Daryl Brace, what's Daryl Braithwaite doing on our bus going around the snowy caps of the Arctic Circle?
3: Yep.
0: How amazed would you be if you were on a tour with Daryl?
2: Oh, yeah.
0: And he's just there with his camera taking photos.
2: Yeah. And he is such a, hundreds of times we've spoken to him. I went on the beers with him once.
0: Yeah.
2: In my first year of radio.
0: Wow.
2: With Daryl Braithwaite, and we didn't do selfies and have cameras then. but even we talked to him not long ago when he's coming to Toronto.
0: Yeah.
2: Daryl.
0: Just a lovely bloke.
3: Yeah.
0: So
2: you can't not be with a name like Daryl, though.
0: No. Dazza. So we hope he retires and spends more time travelling with other Aussies.
3: Definitely. Can you see?

0: Newcastle's 102.9 Triple M. This is Tenure and Steve at 6:28. There's Daryl Braithwaite with the horses. Announced yesterday, retiring from touring, Mr. Braithwaite.
1: It's like a two-part career for Daryl, isn't it? Because there is my sister. I grew up, my sister, she was a Sherbet girl.
2: Yep.
1: Loved the band Sherbet. So I knew Sherbet all my life because she loved them. Same with JPY. But then he had the solo career after about 1989, I think it came out, wasn't it? Days Go By.
2: Yes, 88 actually.
1: He was working on the railway.
0: Was he?
1: Yeah.
2: Well, he was working when we last spoke to him. He was doing something else on the side. Remember?
1: Yes, he had a side hustle. You're right.
2: Was it a few years?
0: Was he?
2: Yes.
1: So he's, he's always, well, either been broke because he had a big tax bill. Ah, that's what it was. Huge tax bill came back from years past, caught up with him.
2: Okay.
1: Probably from the Sherbet.
0: Steve, you wanted to hear this song, Summer Love by Sherbet?
1: Oh, it's the best song. It's like no other love. Very Aussie, isn't it?
2: Yeah. So this was the 70s. And then in 88, this one came out. With a whole bunch of others. So when he says he's retiring from touring, does it mean that he'll still do the odd guest, I reckon. You know what I mean?
1: Did you know he had a twin brother?
2: No.
1: Had a twin brother and there's video circling around. Have a look if you're into it, Daz. There's a video going around where he and his brother are on stage singing a song together.
2: Can he
1: sing? Not like Daryl, let's just say. But it's just nice because I didn't know.
2: Yeah, no, I didn't know.
1: That he had a twin brother. But yeah, I reckon he'll still pop up here and there, don't you?
2: Hopefully.
1: But he said it hurts his throat when he sings now.
2: Okay, well, maybe he'll just get his bus pass and toddle off into antiquity. Very happily.
0: Well, you'd have seen his card already, so yeah.
2: True.
0: Perfect, yeah. So.
1: I don't know about you, Rice, but she certainly paints retirement beautifully, doesn't she? Like, get your bus pass and nick off. Don't forget the train travel.
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19: Hey, it's Dan Flake here with your local headlines. A brand new Newcastle Entertainment Centre's taken a big step forward. Local MP Tim Crackenthorpe says the state budget includes $14 million to kickstart planning and development of Broadmeadows transformation.
20: This is the first steps in delivering the Broadmeadow precinct in terms of that entertainment centre, the future of entertainment in Newcastle. The old one's very old and tired, so that's great news.
19: Other Hunter highlights include millions for the redevelopment of the John Hunter and Cessnock hospitals. Tomago Aluminium's bailout was mentioned. There's no dollar figure there as yet. $500 million will go towards a mix of local roads and school projects. Caught next month for a Mayfield man charged with making alleged threats to a federal parliamentarian. Federal police launched an investigation amid reports about concerning social media content dating back to October last year. A search warrant was executed at a property yesterday with several items seized. A 35-year-old's facing two offences. The latest impact report from Kids Helpline shows nearly a third of all of its responses, some 41,000, came from calls in New South Wales.
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21: Good morning, I'm James Lake. Concern is growing in South Australia's west after two seabirds were found at Fowler's Bay and sent for testing for bird flu. The animals were located near the Great Australian Bight, not far from where two cases were recently confirmed across the border in Western Australia. Two in three Aussie adults are now overweight or obese, with new figures showing the issues costing our health system billions. The Australian Institute of Health and Welfare says 13 million adults fall into the category, along with more than a quarter of all kids aged between 2 and 17. New data shows only one in seven of our farmers can easily access mental health support as the sector faces a suicide rate up to twice that of other workers. The University of Canberra says less than 15% of farmers report good access to services last year. And Aussie music icon Darryl Braithwaite is stepping away from live performances after more than five decades on the stage. The 77-year-old says singing has become physically challenging and taken the joy out of performing.
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21: Sport. Isaiah Yeo, Brian To'o and Nathan Cleary return for the Panthers against the Cowboys this weekend after being rested following Origin Game 2. Penrith coach Ivan Cleary says his son is good to go after getting hurt earlier in the series.
23: He got injured in Game 1. He didn't back up, but ultimately he couldn't have anyway. He wouldn't have, as it turned out. And then he was doubtful for, we played the Tigers a week after that, but he ended up playing and he's good.
21: Well, Mitch Moses also returns for the Eels this weekend from Blues duties for his 250th NRL game.
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19: Clear skies before late coastal showers. A top of 19 on the coast today and same goes in the valley. Looking wet in parts tomorrow, easing across the day. Patchy showers expected Friday. 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
1: Hey, as you guys know, and I often talk about it on the show, and anybody who's single knows, the most time, the question you get asked is, are you still single and why? It's just, you know, well, why aren't you looking or whatever, right? But then you get into relationship chats and everything. But the standout about relationships are opposites attract, all of the gear, right? But when you marry the opposite, which is great and can last forever, there are certain things that opposite person in your life just doesn't like that you do.
2: Yeah.
1: Cricket might be an example.
2: Yeah.
1: Golf. And I'm using sport examples, types of movies.
2: Yeah.
1: The list is endless of when maybe the first couple of years they join in just to be nice.

0: like whatever Michael I like over you like or both or whatever. Sometimes, you know, you generally like the same things, but you won't. There will 100% be things that, but it doesn't occur to you.
1: No.
0: Because it's not, it doesn't stand out. See, or you stop doing it because it was no fun anymore.
1: When you say that, I think the biggest thing that I had to either really go, no, it's not for me.
0: Yeah.
1: But I adapted and I actually enjoy it now. It's science fiction.
0: There you go.
1: Because he's such a science fiction nerd.
0: Yeah.
1: That, you know, I'd get dragged to movies and, it was painful. But now I actually enjoy them.
0: But you know how I've got a watertight memory because I know one of yours. You know what it is? Old time movies.
1: Oh, stop it. Thank you.
0: You're welcome.
1: Black and white movies. He loves old movies.
2: Does he?
1: Yeah, he's like that character out of Friends and Neighbours. He loves just coming home and...
2: John Hamm's character.
1: John Hamm's character.
2: I always look at him watching those old movies and go, mate, watch a better movie.
1: No, but you know what? It's a nostalgia thing because he used to do it with his granny.
2: Yeah,
0: also too. Because I'm with you guys. I find it so hard to watch because they're quiet and you can hear...
1: Oh, I can't stand it.
3: They're so boring.
1: And John Wayne. If I've got to see another John Wayne movie... I'll give you sunshine.
0: I once bought Michael a 9 DVD set of John Wayne movies.
1: Stop it.
0: And he was like, thanks, mate. Nah, it's just to get Tanya.
1: You're an enabler. It would have been better to give him drugs, you pusher.
0: Now, what did I say at the start of this? Sometimes you'll think, no, we haven't got anything. But you have.
1: That's it.
0: And when you hit the button, like we've just heard, that's my favourite part.
1: Yes.
0: Because, it's fine. I'm not going to break up over it. It's just, it's fine.
1: Can't stand it.
0: Proving it's fine, but it's like, nah. Like, I can tell you now, my ex Karen, for a start, football. Just, she would walk into the house and go, oh. She'd be like, oh.
1: Well, can we open up the lines? Yeah. Is there something that your partner, you know, hates that you adore? And you do get that response.
0: Yeah.
1: Because I'm the same. I walk in, see an old movie and go, no.
0: There you go.
1: No, absolutely not.
2: Do you sit down next to him and watch it though?
1: No.
2: Or no? Not even sit down next to him and go on his phone. On your phone.
0: That's it. Exactly that, right. It's no. It's total refuse. Can't join in. Sorry.
2: Full stop. No.
1: What is it for you?
2: 133-53. Give us a call. We'd love to talk to you. I'm sure music has got it. Like some people just have no
1: genres.
2: No similar tastes in music.
0: I spent at least 3 years saying I like Tori Amos, and in the end, I just binned the CD and hope she never noticed.
1: It could be, you know, like an outing too. Mm. You know what I mean?
0: Camping.
1: It could be camping.
0: Karen loved camping.
1: Yeah, she did too.
0: And
2: you're not a big camper.
0: I said you'll enjoy that, won't you?
2: Cameron's at Edgeworth.
1: Hello, Cameron. What is it? Is it you that loves something and she doesn't, or vice versa?
4: Something that she doesn't like about me.
0: What is it?
4: Over the last sort of 12 months, I have started becoming a plane nerd.
0: Oh, Cameron, mate.
4: Any chance I get, I'm watching planes.
0: Yeah, I'm with you. Oh, God. Do you want me to get your number? I'll tell you all these YouTube sites you can go to.
1: You don't have a little book and you don't record the tail numbers, do you?
0: Cameron? No,
4: not yet.
2: Not yet. What sort of videos do you watch on planes? Like, the interior or, like, different types of...
0: Or just...
4: Just taking off and landing. Yeah. Streams from, like, Sydney Airport and stuff.
1: Yeah. Yeah, I see you people parking your cars and standing there with your binoculars, Cameron.
0: Cameron,
1: and I go, what?
0: Cameron,
1: why?
0: Pay no attention to you people. Pay no attention to that ism. Whatever, plane ism.
1: And so she was with you pre-plane nerd, and then what's piqued this interest? How did it turn on?
4: I just had nothing to watch on YouTube one day, and it come up, and I was like, oh, this is kind of interesting.
0: Hey, Cameron. Tell me if I'm right. Risey's got to take his son Oscar to get just under the RAF or the Newcastle Airport runway there, where you park and the planes fly and land. You go once, mate, you'll never ever not be able to go again, Rise. That's it. You're trapped.
3: Is it good?
0: Oh, it's fantastic. Yeah,
4: no, especially with the jets.
0: Yeah.
4: As soon as you hear them the first time, then
0: there's not many places in the world where F-14s go over your head.
1: Yeah,
3: it's true.
1: All right,
3: it's true.
1: Yeah. All right, King Nerd.
0: Yeah. Don't get Cameron's number.
1: Craig. Good morning.
5: Good morning.
1: What is
5: it? What about the internet? My wife is 24/7 on the internet, on a phone. Even to the point, you're sitting on the lounge watching something on TV, she never lifts her eyes up.
0: Yeah.
5: Then you go to bed, she puts earpods in. And then she's listening to podcasts.
1: Craig,
5: all night.
1: Haven't you got the hint? She doesn't like you.
0: Yeah.

0: I think you're right.
1: No, that sounds like it, mate. She's doing everything. And even when you ask her something nice, she squints at you when she pulls her AirPod
2: exactly.
1: out.
3: Oh, my God. That's my house.
0: 2 in the morning. Yeah. You wake up to the phone, the light on the phone. The podcast is fishing. She's scrolling, finding another one.
2: Or is she scrolling and finding another husband?
0: Well, you've got... Well, we should come over and take the position in my bed, then let me sleep.
1: Hey, look at it this way. If she has an affair, invite him over and then someone will talk to you.
3: Good on you, Craig.
1: I'd bring this show in a heartbeat, wouldn't you? Happily married and realising, oh, God, she's having an affair.
2: Amanda's at Redhead. Good morning, Amanda.
4: Morning.
1: What's that one thing your partner is like, nah, no go zone?
4: It's my friend. Every time I go to her place, she's got Days of Our Lives on.
1: Oh, yeah.
3: Days of Our Lives.
1: Yeah.
3: Still going.
2: I thought that was just someone's granny would watch that,
1: my
2: Amanda.
1: My mum, the other one's General Hospital apparently still goes around, does it?
2: Yeah.
4: Young and the Restless.
1: Oh, that's the one. Young and the Restless, that's the one.
3: The Bold and the Beautiful.
1: If I dare ring my mum, Amanda, during that, it's in the afternoon sometime, she'll hang up.
2: So, Amanda, this is not even a partner thing. This is you with your friend going, nah, I can't do this.
4: No, I walk in, I'm
1: gone.
4: If you've got Days of Our
1: Lives,
4: I'm going.
1: Oh, yeah. I love that, the turnaround. Yeah. I'm gone.
2: Love it. Thank you.
1: Lucy, he's got to be quiet over there, don't you think? Really? You're Lucy, right?
3: Yeah, no. I was even just thinking last night. So Lucy got home from and Juliet.
2: Yes.
3: Went with you, Tanya.
2: To the musical.
3: Yep. And I was watching. I was like so happy to have the night to myself. Yeah. I was like, yes! I've got the night, the TV to myself. And I'm watching this thing on HBO Max called The Dark Wizard. It's about this climber in Yosemite in the 90s.
1: Allow me for Lucy.
2: No.
1: Oh, God.
3: And then she got in the door. And I was like, well, Lucy, watch this, what I'm looking at. And I rewound it at like 12 minutes and then I press play and she looks for 3 seconds and then goes, cool. And then I was like, far out. Yeah, and then she goes off and makes a cup of tea.
1: I'm with Lucy. That'd kill me, the mountain climbing.
2: We've all kind of mentioned things to watch, whether it's football,
1: entertainment, whatever
2: it is. Whether it's old movies, whether it's the internet, it's weird wizards.
1: Very much. That's that one where you feel safe that we're not going to break up over this.
2: Yeah.
1: Not the hill to die on, but no more.
2: Yeah, because you know he does it in secret now.
1: Yeah, but they have to.
2: Yeah, they have to.
1: Because their hearts get broken.
2: Yeah.
1: Like Rising's was when it was cool. And then she just left.
2: Yeah.
1: You do.
2: Or
1: if you hear them come in, you turn it off.
2: 100%.
1: Unlike Rising, he goes, come and look at this. He'll never give up.
3: Yeah, I won't do that again.
2: Or if I walk into the room and one of the old ones is on, he'll go, just give me 30 seconds.
1: Ah, yes.
2: Okay. And I stand there and go, 29, 30.
3: Oh, my God. I had to say that last time to Lucy. I'm like, I've got five. It's been going 46 minutes. It's got 5 minutes to go. Yeah. I'm not turning it off. And then she's sitting there waiting to go.
1: When do you play her all those best bits of the show each day? Is that...
3: Oh, the bits of me?
1: Yeah.
3: Saying the time and stuff like that. That's normally...
2: No, talking up to the vocals of the song.
3: Oh, yeah.
2: We love that.
3: I normally do that about 5:30. I like to do that when she walks into the door.
1: Same reaction as the mountain climbing?
3: Yeah, pretty much.
1: Yeah, that's cool. That's what, anything that Michael, if you're doing, it's like you could do that one on your own.
2: I know.
1: No. I was going to say there's like things that bug Michael about Tanya, but we'll go to the ad break. It's too many. I'll tell her off air. Triple Lip
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6: Travelling northbound on the M1 into Morisset this morning, there's been a crash reported just past Mandalong Road, causing a bit of delays. Into Mayfield this morning, we'll have all-day roadworks. It'll kick off by 7 a.m. this morning on Maitland Road. 40-kilometre speed drops travelling between Church and Neil Streets in both directions through the site. Travelling out of Belmont northbound to Broadmeadow via the Pacific Highway will take you 20 minutes this morning. Want a whopper of an exclusive? 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That's traffic on Newcastle's 102.9 Triple M.
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22: Morning, folks. Well, shaping up pretty nicely down here this morning on Newcastle's beaches. It looks like being a sunny day ahead of some possible showers later on this afternoon. Winds at the moment are out of the west-southwest. They'll swing to the south-southwest throughout the afternoon. And we've got around about 1 metre as well, maybe even a little bigger at some of the exposed venues. For the swimmers, all beaches are looking safe and clean. Water temps just over 18 degrees. We've got low tide 0.7 of a metre. Coming up at 10 to 10, this is Tessa McKenna with a beach and surf update.
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0: 102.9 Triple M, 7 o'clock. Tanya and Steve running a little late today. We've got Matty Croker from the Nines. He's going to join us very soon in the studio.
1: That's super, super news.
2: Yes. Hey, I want to take you back. 15 years ago. And there was a story that broke around Australia. I don't actually remember it, to be quite honest with you. It's only that it was on Insight again last night that I went, oh, my God.
1: 15 years?
2: Yeah, I did read about this bloke. So this bloke was a very young bartender. His name was Dan Saunders from Wangaratta in Victoria. And he discovered that there was a glitch with his National Australia Bank account at the ATM where if he went and withdrew money.
1: At a certain time?
2: Yeah, if he went and withdrew money. There was an hour window where the machines would, you know, do their thing.
0: Yep.
2: Kind of like a bit of a reset overnight.
1: I do remember the story only because I've laid awake at night every day since I've heard it, wishing that would happen to me. I don't know the details to it, but I do remember that story.
2: Whatever he did, he worked it out. It was a bit of a, you know, fortuitous glitch.
1: A fluke strike?
2: Yeah, fortuitous glitch is what he called
1: Righto.
2: It. He was able to obtain $1.6 million. At any time.
0: Yep.
2: Do you know what I mean?
0: Imagine
2: wasn't just
0: that's
2: once.
0: That's a huge amount of money 15 years ago.
2: Of course it was.
0: Like, I mean, it is now, but like, that's probably $10 million almost.
2: So this is Dan on Insight last night remembering.
3: Dan, 15 years ago, you came into money to the tune of $1.6 million. How?
4: I found a glitch in the National Australia Bank system. I was able to make my account balance look like it had millions of dollars in there when it didn't really. Then I could go into the branch and literally ask the teller how much is in my account, and they'd tell me that there was $1.6 million in there and just let me draw on whatever I wanted. It was like discovering fire or something for the first time if you're a caveman. It was extremely addictive.
3: What did you spend the money on?
4: The way I can describe it is you get all your friends in a circle and you say, hey, what do you want to do today? And so some people wanted a car, some people wanted a horse. The horse cost about $50,000.
3: Wow.
4: And I spent $1.6 million over 4.5 months. I remember one night I shouted the whole restaurant dinner and a lady came up to me and said, are you the richest guy in Australia? And I said, no, I think I'm seventh.
2: And he goes on to talk about how it changed him as a person. He said he was a one-woman guy before the money.
1: Yep.
2: And then he had a string of women across Australia told every single one of them, you're my one.
1: Yep.
2: You're the only one.
0: Oh, so he's a player.
2: He said it
1: A-hole,
2: really.
1: I think the word is. Yeah. Like.
2: And he admits to that. He said it changed my whole entire being on this planet.
1: How many times do we say about money changing people?
2: I know. And you know what? No one caught him. He turned himself in.
1: Yeah.
2: He actually outed himself. He tried to out himself.
1: So he changed to an a-hole and an idiot, right?
0: Did he go to jail?
2: Yeah, he did.
0: Yep.
2: He tried to out himself firstly to the bank. Nothing happened. He was waiting every day to be arrested.
1: What, was he dropping clues?
2: You fessed up.
1: Them.
2: And then nothing happened. Yep. So he then went on a current affair.
1: Right.
2: And he fessed up there. And finally, the police came a knocking and he spent 12 months in jail. He was on an 18-month good behaviour bond and he had a $250,000 fine to repay and not with stolen funds. He had to work for that.
1: Was this on last night? So what's he doing now?
2: Well, I don't know what he is actually doing now. He's just a regular worker now.
1: Okay.
2: But he was on Insight last night just remembering what happened 15 years ago and how it was one of Australia's weirdest money stories.
1: Yes.
2: So I'm just curious.
1: That's why I know this, not detailed, but I know it was a glitch he found. He'd go back again and go.
2: Same time every night.
1: And it was like, hang on a minute, this keeps
2: getting. Magic money.
1: Amazing.
2: It was amazing. But he did it for 18 months, right?
1: Yeah.
2: But what would you do? Like, would you turn yourself in? Or would you just wait for them to come a knocking?
1: I'd wait for the knock.
2: Would you?
1: Yeah, because he just said, right, I turned myself in. He could still be doing it now.
2: I know.
1: You don't know.
2: No, I know.
1: We all presume no. Yeah. Someone to catch on. But he could be.
2: Yeah. Others at the time were saying, why didn't you just transfer money to an overseas bank account and become a fugitive?
1: Like, yeah, good idea.
2: Know. Well, great
1: it's
2: idea.
1: It's got to be better than becoming an idiot.
2: What an incredible story.
0: Oh, crazy story.
2: Yeah.
1: Look, again, how many times do we talk about things that we can't make it a call on because we haven't been in that spot?
2: Mm.
1: Chances are the anxiety of getting caught
0: it'd be
1: overwhelmed
0: freaking.
1: You, I'm guessing.
2: Stevie talked about that. He talked about the nightmares.
0: He wouldn't be able to enjoy it.
2: Always
0: too
2: looking
0: stressed.
2: Over his shoulder.
1: Yeah. But you would from Mexico.
2: Yeah.
0: Exactly, or the Bahamas. Like, exactly. Definitely.
2: I know.
1: I can only call how I think I would be.
2: Yeah.
1: I think the anxiety, I think that would be really tough.
2: Yeah.
1: But again, not from Mexico. So I think, like you said, transfer it over a period of time.
2: Yeah.
1: If you don't get caught, you'll be getting a phone call. Guess where I am.
0: It's Tanya and Steve.
5: G'day, I'm Kurt from TX.
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18: Hi, it's Dan Flake here with your local headlines. The Broadmeadow Precinct and the new Newcastle Incense got love in the state budget with $14 million going towards planning. Millions more have been allocated to work on the John Hunter and Cessnock Hospital redevelopments. Around half a billion will be spent on a mix of roads and school projects locally, including at campuses at Huntley, Chisholm and Madawi, while Tomago Aluminium's been mentioned too, but there's no dollar figure on that bailout package as yet. Detectives investigating the murder of a man in Argentina this year have released CCTV in hopes of a breakthrough. Emergency services were called to a property on Montgomery Street in the early hours of April 19 following reports of an assault. A 38-year-old was found stabbed at the scene, who died a short time after. And 3 days of graduations at Newcastle Uni's Callaghan campus kick off today. There's 1,000 who will celebrate across health, engineering, open foundation and more. To sport, and Origin stars Kalyn Ponga and Dylan Lucas have been named to return for the Knights' clash against the Tigers this week. Weekend. Newcastle's hoping for a packed house at McDonald Jones Stadium this Sunday for Beanies for Brain Cancer Round.
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19: Good morning, I'm James Lake. Another two dead seabirds are being tested now for the bird flu, putting Aussie authorities on high alert. The animals were found at Fowler's Bay on South Australia's west coast alongside a dead pelican days after the first cases of H5N1 were confirmed in WA. Passengers on a long-haul Qantas flight have arrived late in Perth after a surprise diversion to Karratha, when their plane ran low on fuel. The carrier says strong winds impacted the flight, and luckily the airport at Karratha only recently finished upgrades to handle larger planes. A dangerous sedative has been uncovered in illegal vapes being sold in Australia. The drug Etomidate can cause rapid loss of consciousness, confusion and breathing problems, with authorities warning the effects can also be fatal. And new research shows Aussies aren't leaving their digital habits at home when they travel, with an Insure and Go survey finding 52% of us scroll social media on holiday and 40% keep up with the news, while 3 in 10 feel obliged to check work emails.
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19: The Perth Bears are closing in on approval for salary cap concessions designed to fast-track their competitiveness in the NRL. Players could receive up to 20% extra on top of their contracts from club sponsors, with total compensations capped at $500,000. And workplaces around the country are now preparing for the great Socceroos sickie. The Aussies will face Paraguay in the World Cup on Friday, and Victoria's Education Minister has even told schools in the state to let kids watch the game because it's their last day of term.
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17: Triple M. Weather.
18: Clear skies before late coastal showers. A top of 19 on the coast today, and same goes in the valley. Looking wet in parts tomorrow, easing across the day. Patchy showers expected Friday. 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
23: Hey, Matt at Cardiff, how are you, man?
24: Morning, how you going?
1: All right, let's get you some money, mate. Got to take your first answer, Matt. No help from anyone or thing. Pass if you don't know, straight up. Hopefully T can get back for you. Good luck, mate.
2: Here we go, Matt. Which profession has the reputation for Which profession has the reputation for untidy handwriting? Is it authors, doctors or librarians?
24: Doctors.
2: If you climbed the north slope of Mount Everest, would you be in Nepal or Tibet?
24: I'll say Nepal.
2: What is the name for a traditional skirt of a ballerina?
24: Tutu.
2: In Olympic gymnastics, how many handles are on a pommel horse?
24: Two.
2: Which band is responsible for giving a Stairway to Heaven?
24: Led Zeppelin.
2: True or false, the first ever item bought via a barcode was chewing gum?
24: True.
2: What bird is traditionally said to deliver babies?
24: Stork.
2: What is 47 minus 17?
24: 30.
2: What colour is Grover in Sesame Street? Red, yellow or blue?
24: Blue.
2: And who do the Knights play on Sunday Arvo at home?
24: The Tigers.
2: Oh my goodness.
1: What did you get?
2: 9 out of 10.
25: Oh no.
1: What did you get wrong?
25: The Everest question?
2: That's right. Yeah. If you climb the north slope of Mount Everest, you would be in Tibet.
25: South side is Nepal.
2: Yes. Sorry, Matt.
1: You make it sound like the Bronx, Ross.
2: But we do have a prize for you.
1: Yes, we do, Matt. You are going off, mate, to the Hunter Valley Wine and Beer Festival with three of your friends.
24: Excellent. Thank you very much.
2: Sorry, Matt.
24: No worries.
25: Good on you, Matt. So much time on the end there for Matt. Jeez, you nailed it. 9 out of 10. Hunter Valley Wine and Beer Festival is on Saturday, July 11. You can grab your tickets right now. Tickets are on sale now. This is Triple M with Tanya and Steve. Maddie Croker's joining us after

0: 102.9 Triple M at 7:18. This is Tanya and Steve. It's going to be a nice day today. Talk to 19 in the city, 20 for Maitland in the valley. We will get some rain tonight. It's going to stay wet tomorrow. In fact, it's going to stay wet for a few days all around the Hunter.
1: Matty Croker scores.
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5: Hey. Hello, Matt.
6: Good morning, team.
5: Nice
6: How are we going?
5: See you in your Mark Hughes beanie for brain cancer because it's the round this Sunday.
6: Yeah, what a special round. This round just absolutely combines and just brings everyone together, doesn't it, in the NRL. It's such a good round. We were just talking about how much of a legend Boozy is off air. But come and spoke to us boys last week. We got in early before he had the craziest week of his life this week. So we got him in early last week to speak to us. And he's so generous with his time, Mark. So everyone listening out there, if you haven't already, go grab your beanie.
7: Get to the game.
6: Such a special round.
7: It is a great-looking round too, isn't it, when you see the beanies? Because I was saying that Mark, when he was in with us, I love how badly people we wear beanies.
6: Yeah.
7: And people that wouldn't wear it, but on behalf of this charity, do. Yeah. I think that's such a big thing.
6: They were talking about it on the news last night, and he said the first time his beanies were on TV was leading up to a game. Jonathan Thurston 10 years ago said, "When I get man of the match, I'll put your beanie on." And then he went and got man of the match and wore the beanie. Wouldn't that be nice, bud, as well?
7: Just to be that cocky.
6: Just to be able to go, "I'm going to get man of the match this weekend. I'm going to do that."
7: And then, I'm glad you thought the same as me.
6: And I'll take the beanie on. Because I was thinking that in my head. Imagine if I try to say that to Mark. "Hey, Mark, when I get man of the match this week, I'll put my beanie on.
7: Mark,
6: I'll go out
7: the
6: there and I have three carries and make four tackles."
7: What you can do is like, "Hey, mate, I tell you what, I might photobomb whoever's getting interviewed for man of the match." Hey, quickly, we haven't had time to talk and not giving away secrets from home or everything, but with Dylan, Origin, you guys are besties. How's he come out personally?
6: No, he's all right. It was a tough couple of days there, and he's been a little bit beat up.
7: Yeah.
6: It wasn't the debut he wanted. It wasn't, and it was always going to be tough, but I don't know. If you go back and look at the game, Dills actually tried as hard as he could. He went looking for work.
7: He was good on a losing side.
6: You know, he made a stack of tackles, and you know, his edge was picked apart by Queensland. But to be fair, there was a lot of players that played a lot worse than Dills on that Origin night. And he did himself proud. And he did his family proud. He worked as hard as he could, and that's all he was sort of put there to do. I thought he probably wasn't given as many opportunities as I thought the team could have presented to him. I thought he could have got a couple, you know, short balls here and there, or maybe just some early footy where he could have done something. But look, I think he's come to terms with whatever will be for him in the next game. He's been a part of the squad for the last two. So, whatever will happen, will happen. Yeah. But he's in good spirits now. And when we were going to play on Friday, he was so eager to play. So they made a call early on KP, just given sort of his history. But Dills was so eager to play, and I think in his mind it was to get back to playing this local, this club footy, and half put it behind him.
7: Yeah,
6: get on with it. But the club made a decision just to keep him out, also given Dills' history and how important he is to us. And it's fortunate enough we got the job done without him.
5: Yeah. Well, looking ahead to this Sunday, obviously beanies for brain cancer. We're playing the Tigers, but also wanted to make mention of Dane Gagai.
6: Yeah.
5: So this Sunday he becomes the most capped player as a centre, overtaking Andrew Heddingshausen's record of 329 games. Yeah. So that's wonderful. And
7: still
5: Dane,
7: playing like he's 20.
5: Well, but this is the thing, Maddie, and I know it's really hard for you to comment, but I'm so disappointed that we now know that this is Dane's last year with the Newcastle Knights. Mm. He's 36 years old. It would have been lovely for him because he doesn't want to give it up.
7: Bronx have just about got him.
5: 100%, unless he goes over to England for money.
7: That would be better for him. It's carpet turf and he can get a coma.
5: But it would have just been lovely for him to finish his career in the red and the blue.
7: Oh, yeah.
6: It'd be a fairy tale for Gags to finish here. It's where he's played majority of his football. And
7: it broke my heart when he was playing for South a few years ago.
5: Yeah.
6: And if he didn't have to go there or was forced to go there for all those, he could be the most capped Knights player as well.
7: Yeah.
6: You know, he's just shy of Bedsy's record. He unfortunately won't get it with the news coming out that he won't be here next year. But, yeah, it's tough for me to speak on it.
5: I know.
6: You know, it happens in the office that I'm not a part of. And, you know,
5: I reckon it's Danny's fault then, because Danny wants to remain the most capped player.
2: Benji's now that he has a position.
7: there was roaring in the office when that stat was brought to him, wasn't there?
6: Let's get into the nicest man in rugby league. It's Danny Medeiros' fault.
7: You know, though, when you think about it, and you just said it then, the greatest thing of this story is he's 36 and the Broncos want him.
5: I know. Yeah. It's incredible.
7: That's incredible.
5: Yeah.
7: And good money. They've got rid of a centre to get the money to get him.
6: Yeah. So whatever happens with Gags, like, I just wish him all the best. Yes. But I know, like, I've never seen a competitor like Gags. Honestly, you play golf, he'll compete like all.
2: He's a good golfer.
6: And, like, I've never seen someone who just loves the confrontation of competing. Like, he's so adamant to compete on every single thing. So I know Gags will make it a point to go as far as we can this year. Mm. And he said to me a couple times that this year feels like 2021 when he played in the grand final for the South Sydney Rabbitohs. So he said he gets that same vibe with the energy around the club and the skill level. So
2: good.
6: Yeah, hopefully we can go one better than they did that year. But I know Gags will be doing everything he can to get the ring. Gags does this without going into too much detail. The premiership trophies are held up in the front of the COE, and all the players actually park in the players' park behind the back.
5: Mm.
6: And Gags parks in the front, so he walks past the trophy every day to remind him what he's still chasing.
7: Oh, I'm the same as staff member of the month photo here.
6: Yeah, from 1984.
5: Good stuff. Well, we can't wait to see everyone running around, getting the win off the Tigers for a very special Beanies for Brain Cancer round. 4 o'clock kickoff this Sunday at McDonald Jones Stadium. Yep. Maddie, good luck.
6: Wear your beanies, guys. See you there.
7: Tickets.
2: And we are going to be there in the box. 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
8: Into Mayfield this morning. Roadworks have kicked off this morning on Mayfield Road between Church and Neil Streets, now down to 40 kilometres an hour in both directions. Jasmine, we have continuing roadworks causing a bit of pressure now on Newcastle Road between Robertson Avenue and Blue Gum Road, with 40 kilometre speed restrictions travelling through the site at all times. Travelling over the Hexham Bridge southbound into Jasmine via Maitland Road will take you 13 minutes this morning. Want a whopper of an exclusive? 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That's traffic. 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
3: Yes.
4: Yes, we are at the Benny's for Broken Cancer Round on Sunday in the corporate box.
3: If you've never been to one, it's so good. Mm. If you have been to one, you know.
4: Yeah, that's Sandra at Blackalls Park. You're coming with us.
5: Yay!
3: Now, who are you bringing with you, Sandra?
5: Oh, I'd have to take my husband. I'd be in big trouble.
3: Okay.
4: Oh, excellent. Well, we'll see you there.
5: Excellent. I've never been in the corporate box, so yay. I'm so excited.
3: All right. Good gear.
4: Food, drink, it's all laid on for you, Sandra.
3: If they say pies are on,
5: excellent.
3: Beat Risey and Tanya to the table. Trust me.
6: No joke, Sandra. I am that excited about the pies.
3: I know.
6: Like, I have been thinking about it all week.
3: And then Tanya comes to me, I wipe the sauce from her chin. And we get on with the game.
4: It's a bit messy, Sandra, but I'll make sure I'll put a little plate aside for you.
6: Yeah, we'll save you a couple.
4: We'll That's save okay. you some.
5: I'll be right beside you, Tanya. Don't worry, you worry.
4: Good on you.
3: It's an attack zone, mate.
6: We'll see you there, Sandra. Who are you guys going to be taking?
3: I haven't thought of that.
6: Taking a little. We can take a plus one.
4: Yeah.
6: Michael?
4: Maybe.
6: Yeah,
3: maybe.
4: See if he's lucky. Behaves, yeah. See how he behaves over the next few days.
6: You dragged him to the theatre last night. He deserves a trip to the footy.
4: True.
3: You're mean.
4: He loved it.
6: He did
3: not.
6: We've got more invitations to Tanya and Steve's box in there.
3: Mark, he's told you.
6: Beating for Brain Cancer Round. We can win them tomorrow.
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0: Hey, it's Dan Flink here with your local headlines. The first lot of funding has been locked in to give Newcastle a new entertainment centre. $14 million has been included in the state budget to get the ball rolling on a project tipped to cost almost $500 million.
1: It's just the beginning. I mean, you've got to start somewhere. That's the planning and development of this in particular.
0: Local MP Tim Crackenthorpe there. Close to 130 mil's being spent on upgrades at the John Hunter and Cessnock hospitals. 200 mil will go towards key roads projects like the M1 to Raymond Terrace extension and Singleton Bypass. There's new schools funding for campuses at Hunt, Chisholm, Madawi and more. And the Tomago aluminium bailout's got a mention, but there's no dollar figure there. There's been a fatal overnight crash at Aberglasslyn. Emergency crews were called to the intersection of Denton Park Drive and Kerry Circuit last night amid reports a Toyota SUV and motorbike had crashed. A 33-year-old male rider's died. A female driver in her 50s was taken to Maitland Hospital for mandatory testing. And in sport, both Dylan Lucas and Kalen Ponga are back for the Knights' home clash against the Tigers this weekend.
16: Triple M, National News.
17: Good morning, I'm James Lake. South Australia is now on alert after two dead seabirds washed up at Fowler's Bay. They're being tested for the H5N1 virus, with the discovery following two confirmed cases in birds in WA just across the border along the same stretch of coastline. Authorities say there's no confirmed spread in SA yet, but testing and surveillance continues. Electricity retailers are under scrutiny after customers were warned of steep increases to daily supply charges, despite promises of lower overall bills. The government says reductions in underlying energy costs should be passed on, but lower usage households could still end up actually paying more. And young adults appear to be aging faster than previous generations. A global study of more than 160,000 people has found those in their 30s and 40s are showing signs of accelerated biological aging linked to cellular wear and tear. Official Aussie data also shows cancer rates amongst people in their 30s have risen 8% in the past decade.
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17: Sport. It's going to be game 250 for Mitch Moses when the Eels take on South Sydney, kicking off round 17 tomorrow at CommBank Stadium. He's back from Blues duties for the clash with the Bunnies. On Saturday, the Dolphins face the Warriors. The Finns fighting to extend their winning streak to 8. Centre Herbie Farnworth says they're trying not to get ahead of themselves, though.
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16: Triple M. Weather.
0: Clear skies before late coastal showers. A top of 19 on the coast today, and same goes in the valley. Looking wet in parts tomorrow, easing across the day. Patchy showers expected Friday. 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

0: 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That's something you don't see every day. Our boss coming past on a scooter.
1: Well, remember, he had a fall because he's now old.
2: Yeah.
0: He did have a fall. That's broke his foot. Now he's got a scooter, a mobile scooter.
2: No. They said it wasn't broken. It's just old.
0: Oh, I can't believe that.
2: Well, anyway, our boss has got a new nickname. We call him Scooter.
0: That will stick, actually.
1: It will stick. And so what we thought with nicknames today, we want you to ring us up and tell us your name and we will try and guess your nickname.
2: See, we have
0: a
2: guy that rings the show regularly and also occasionally goes on to do contests with us named Wayne, but spelt Wanye.
1: Well, Jerry spells it Wanye.
0: Yeah. And we called him Wanye once.
1: And now apparently his mates all call him Wanye.
2: Excuse me, Tenya. Rising.
0: Yes.
2: Not we.
0: Sorry, I called him Wanye once.
2: Did it,
1: yeah,
2: we?
1: You do.
0: I tried to collectively get us as a group then. 1-3-5-3 though. Give us a call right now.
1: We'll give you an example. So I ring up and I say to Steve, hello, my name's Tanya. And he goes, I know what your nickname is.
2: It's Sexpot.
1: And you're right.
2: Straight away.
0: I thought you were going to say Boxhead.
2: I can't. Well, shh, Rosie. Straight away, it's immediately I thought Sexpot. Which is a nickname she gave herself about 10 years ago, but tells everybody else that I gave it to her.
1: And they believe it, sadly.
2: I thought they'd know better of me.
1: Rachel's in Raymond Terrace. Hello, Rach.
3: How you going?
1: Yeah, good. Ooh, okay. So what do we reckon Rachel's nickname is?
2: Okay, can you just tell us your job?
3: I'm a boy.
2: Okay.
1: I reckon they call you a terracite. There's Rachel the terracite. No?
0: No, this is going to be harder than
1: this
0: I thought.
1: This is going to be harder than I thought.
2: I'm glad you were terrified.
0: What's your nickname, Rachel?
2: I'm glad you were terrified. I was going to say bludger.
1: What is it?
3: Rach.
0: Of course. Well, that was an easy one.
1: Okay.
2: Yeah, Rach.
1: Okay.
0: Yeah, no, thank you, Rach. There we go. Josh is from Maitland.
1: Hello, Josh.
4: G'day, guys. How you doing?
1: Good. What do you do?
4: I'm a job coach.
2: What?
1: Job coach. What do you think his name? Coach? Is it Coach, Josh?
4: No.
1: What is it?
4: I'm not a fan of salad.
1: So you're a carnivore?
4: My friends call me Salad Dodger.
2: Salad Dodger!
1: I love that nickname.
2: Wow.
0: Where's the Salad Dodger? Oh, here he is. Here's Josh.
2: Yeah. The fact they do that.
1: Yeah, that's cute.
2: Here comes
0: so what, you'll get a chicken schnitty at the pub and just leave the salad, or...?
4: No, I get veggies.
0: You get the veggies. Okay. Oh, yeah. He's a salad dodger.
1: Yeah.
2: I'd call him a veggist.
1: Dallas is at Nelson Bay.
2: We're good at this, aren't we?
1: Yeah, not so far.

0: Do they call you Cowboy Dallas?
1: No, they don't.
0: Okay.
2: Oh, yeah. I would have gone with T there. I would have said Cowboy.
0: What do they call you?
1: Scatter.
2: What?
3: Scatter.
2: Scatter.
0: Why?
1: Because everywhere I go the wrong way.
2: Oh, Scatterbrain.
1: Yeah.
2: Yeah, okay.
0: It's a cute nickname.
2: Yeah, we would never have got that from Dallas, though.
0: Jennifer.
2: Whose idea was this? Oh, that's what Rosie.
3: Yeah, my bad. I take full responsibility for this one.
2: We were going to ask what's your favourite biscuit.
3: I had one idea per week, and this was mine.
0: What about you, Jen? Do they call you J-Lo?
4: No, but I wish. God, I'd love her body. My God. Now, come on, guys. I thought you'd get this one because I'm often ringing you guys.
2: What do you do for a living?
4: I work in customer service. Mm. I dispatch and allocate my technicians. Come on. I'm so much joy right now.
3: Jennifer.
0: No, I'm trying to work out why you say you're so much joy.
4: I'll give you a hint.
0: Yeah.
4: You ready? I'm quite short, full of energy, and I love coffee. No.
0: Jack in the
4: what
0: box.
4: What are you doing?
0: No, Jack in the box. You said you're short, full of energy.
3: Pocket rocket.
4: I'd like a Jack in the box, but let's not go there.
0: What is it, Jen?
4: Fun size.
3: Fun size,
0: Jen.
3: Good name.
0: Huge.
4: Good thing. Thanks.
0: And now we've got.
3: Good on you, Jen. Oh, fun size.
0: We've got one yay.
5: Hello,
0: Wanye.
5: How are you?
0: Good.
2: Well, we've already given it to you, mate. What is your nickname, Wayne?
5: My nickname is Chica.
2: Why?
0: Chica Roll?
5: Named after Chica Ferguson, the football player.
0: Oh.
2: Right, okay.
0: Why do they call you after him, Wayne?
2: Because your last name's
5: Ferguson.
2: Supposedly
5: I was a good football player when I was younger, eh?
2: Oh, okay.
0: Well, that's nice.
2: It's good that
5: played Union and got nicknamed a rugby league player, I did.
0: That makes no sense.
2: There you go.
0: Thanks, Wayne.
2: All right.
5: Thank you.
0: It's interesting how people get their nickname.
2: Oh, yeah.
0: Do your friends call you anything?
2: Yeah, but I can't say it on the air.
0: Oh, really?
2: No. I'm always big fella.
0: Oh, big fella.
2: It's just, yeah. I don't know, and I can tell you, like, there were times when I lost a lot of weight, and all right, that's enough
0: Stop
2: of that.
0: Stop calling me but big fella, yeah.
2: It just always has been, for some reason. Yeah, big fella.
3: We tried to bring Stepan in for a while. You said that story. We sometimes call you, where's Stepan?
0: Yeah.
2: That's lasted the longest, Risey, within a show of my mates and that.
0: Yeah.
2: We still do it regularly, too,
0: and
2: I like it.
3: Yeah, we'll occasionally go, oh, Stepan's still coming or whatever, because that was from that,
0: And missed it, it was on a cruise, and it was a certain nationality that pronounced your name.
2: And my name is spelled with the PH, and if you look at it, it looks like Stepan.
0: And he
2: kept calling me that, and I was about to change it. And my son went, "Don't, Dad, it's hilarious."
0: Yeah.
2: I told you guys, but I don't mind.
0: Yeah, I don't mind that.
2: Mm. But you think about it, right? And again, because we do it so regularly, yours is T.
0: Yeah, it is. Yeah. I think that's the most, which is better than even Madonna. Because at least I just get an initial. She has to have this whole word.
2: That's it. She's made it the best way.
3: You've done well.
0: But having said that, at home.
2: But the fact it fits, right? If you came in and went, hey, what do you reckon, S?
0: Yeah, I know. It doesn't work.
3: The fact doesn't
2: it
3: work.
2: Fits.
0: Yeah, T works.
2: Yeah.
0: But if
2: more than Sexbot.
0: Really?
3: Yes.
2: Sorry, Boxhead, but it does.
0: Well, that's my dad's nickname.
3: And what about at Boxhead. Home? What do you get called at
0: Boxhead.
3: Home? Boxhead, okay, yeah. Boxhead. Good times.
2: Oh, at home? I'm genius.
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7: The M1 getting a good run southbound out of Ryhope towards the Central Coast and Sydney delay free. Into Wales and Longworth Avenue remains closed northbound with ongoing roadworks from Newcastle Road to Cowper Street. Also, John Street closed there in both directions between Longworth Avenue and Lumsden Lane. And travelling on the M1 between Kooringbong and Morisset, just watch out with all day roadworks with 80km speed restrictions either side of the motorway. Picture white sand, warm water and a whole family in Bali. Flight Centre has 7 nights, 5 star for 4 from just $1,999. Book now with Flight Centre. That's traffic. 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
1: Dave,
0: we're on the radio. We're going to play Beat the Bouncer very soon, thanks to Cardiff Motor Group. 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We'll do that very soon.
2: Yeah, I know we've got to go to the news, but I can't help seeing you looking over there and kissing your phone, T. It's a bit weird, but I've got to say, when I realised that, look, she just picks a phone up every now and again, gives a little kiss, and I look, it's a photo of me, right?
1: No, it's not a photo
0: That's
1: of
0: strange,
1: you.
0: Steve.
1: It's a photo of my spoodle, Indy.
2: Could have gone with me. But yeah, but then I, because I brought it up with her, and she went, yeah, but you mentioned you have a photo of her on your wall now.
1: There's a photo of her in my downstairs bathroom.
2: There you are. Little photo of her.
1: Yeah.
2: In a bathtub.
1: Yeah.
0: That looks like an Ann Geddes kind of photo.
2: It does. Yeah,
1: I did create it with an app.
2: I thought,
1: let's be honest.
2: I wondered
0: okay,
2: that.
0: I was wondering
1: but
0: if
1: it is
0: you
1: her.
0: Set her
2: yeah,
0: up
2: yeah.
0: perfectly.
1: Yeah.
2: So I did think, you know.
0: That's not corny at all.
2: Have you got any photos of your dog in your house?
0: No, I don't.
1: It is a little corny, I know.
2: No.
1: But I'm just in love with her.
2: You know what you should have done? You should have put her in a flower pot.
1: Well, she is in a very cute little vintage roll-top bath.
2: Yeah.
0: That's actually a pretty cool photo.
1: Yeah.
2: Oh, it'd be cooler if it was her dog.
1: With a martini down the... What do you mean, my dog?
0: Oh, there's a martini underneath the... Oh.
1: Yeah. It's a puppy-friendly martini.
2: I like how quickly we moved on from kissing the phone, but... but it is a cute photo.
1: Mm.
2: But yes, I do wonder how many people have photos, because my sister too had a photo of her dog. Massive. Like you go into the lounge room and it was a giant one of the dog. Couldn't find one of me, but the bloody dog was up there.
0: I can understand if you put a photo of your dog, if your dog's not alive on your wall. But couldn't you just look over and see, oh, there she is or he is?
1: Because people steal her from me and she's not with me all the time.
2: There they do, don't they? Come over, kidnap her.
1: Yeah.
0: Good point.
2: Yeah. I don't know whether I want a photo of a... Baxter dead.
0: Yeah, on your wall.
2: Oh, you mean I thought you meant a dead photo.
0: No, not a dead photo. I mean like when he's alive and living. Not like a Weekend at Bernie style. More like...
1: No.
2: It was all in the phrasing. Yeah, I can understand if it's a photo of their dead dog. But yes, I'm just curious because, yeah, my sister, and when you said you got one, I thought, wow, yes, my sister too.
1: Yeah. Well, look, I just thought...
2: Did you take the one of Lork down to put that one up?
1: No, but this is in like a bathroom. So it's her in a bath, in a bathroom.
2: Yeah.
0: Oh,
1: so
0: that
1: I just
0: works.
1: Thought, you know, and it's a bit fun.
2: Yeah.
1: And it's a bit artistic.
2: I love the way that, you were close, replace it with a U. But have you showed Lork?
1: Yeah, they thought it was weird.
2: Yeah, okay.
1: Because it's like, it's our dog, Mum. So what do you say, you idiot? It's not yours.
2: I can only say the only thing I've got for this, and this may be down the track, but I know that my daughter Jasmine, with her Millie, she did say, I swear to God, Mum thinks it's her.
1: Yeah.
2: Mum thinks Millie's her daughter.
1: Mm. Yeah, there's some lines that I think people like us need to realise that are there. But it's very hard to keep to those lines and those rules of ownership.
2: Yeah, no, fair call.
1: Yeah.
2: Oh, you could have just kept it on your phone and kissed it a lot more.
1: Anyway, it's cute.
2: Yes,
1: I like it. It makes
2: very
1: me happy.
2: Cute,
0: what sort of app do you make it with? That little...
2: You're going to do one of me, Ryze?
1: I think I did that with ChatGPT.
0: It's kind of cool.
1: It's very cool, Ryan. I could do you too.
0: No, I'm good, thank you.
2: I want to be in the room when I hear Daniel talk to a phone going, I want a photo of Ryze in a bathtub.
0: Holding a martini glass and make it arty.
1: Yeah, make it very arty.
2: It'd be black and white then for sure.
1: Yeah.
2: If it was arty.
1: Yeah.
2: Okay, no, I was just curious of what the owner, well, so-called owners of the dog thought.
1: Yeah, they thought it was strange.
2: Okay, All right.
1: That's their bad.
0: Each to their own.
1: Yeah, exactly.
0: Yeah.
1: I'm happy.
2: You don't have to look at it, do they?
1: No.
2: Yeah, there you go. All right.
0: Well, they can use the other bathroom, can't they, at your house?
2: It's very sweet. So you've got a lot of other lovely photos of her. I don't know why you had to feel that you need to do that, really.
1: Well, it's just
2: to match the bathroom
1: theme.
2: Vibe.
1: Yeah.
2: Okay,
1: yeah.
2: then.
1: Yeah.
2: All right, give your phone a kiss and we'll move on.
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25: Hey, it's Dan Flake here with your local headlines. $14 million's been announced in the state budget for the planning of a new Newcastle Entertainment Centre and the Broadmeadow Precinct. Tens of millions are going to both the John Hunter and Cessnock Hospital redevelopments. A rescue package for Tomago Aluminium's been outlined. The final details are still being worked through on that with Canberra, while local schools at Currumbong, Maitland and Chisholm are getting some love. And around $300 million will be spent on key roads projects like the M1 to Raymond Terrace extension, the Singleton Bypass and the Newcastle Inner City Bypass. Homicide detectives have released CCTV as investigations into the murder of a man in Argentine continue. Police were called amid reports of an assault on Montgomery Street early April 19. A 38-year-old was found stabbed who died at the scene. At around 1,000 students will graduate from Newcastle Uni's Callaghan campus over the coming 3 days. To sport, and there's a couple of big ins for the Knights ahead of Sunday's home clash against the Tigers. Both Kalen Ponga and Dylan Lucas return to the squad, meaning Newcastle heads into the game at McDonald Jones Stadium with a full-strength starting 13.
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0: Good morning, I'm James Lake. Concerns growing in South Australia's west now after two birds were found at Fowler's Bay and sent for testing for bird flu. The animals were located deceased near the Great Australian Bight, not far from where two cases were recently confirmed across the border in WA. Some worrying stats show only 1 in 7 Aussie farmers can easily access mental health support now, as the sector faces a suicide rate up to twice that of other workers. The University of Canberra says less than 15% of farmers reported good access to services last year. Aussie music icon Darryl Braithwaite stepping away from live performances after more than 5 decades on the stage. The 77-year-old says singing has become physically challenging and taken the joy out of performing. And some damning new data shows the majority of Aussies are now carrying excess weight, with impact stretching from households to the health system. The Australian Institute of Health and Welfare says 67% of adults and 27% of children are now overweight or obese.
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0: Sport. Well, the Knights have pulled out of the bidding war to re-sign Dane Gagai due to salary cap restrictions, which could spell good news for Brisbane. 35-year-olds reportedly eyeing a return to the Broncos now, with bosses tabling a deal worth more than $250,000.
1: and in a bid to help the Bears compete with the PNG Chiefs, the Perth side could be granted salary cap concessions of up to $500,000. The Australian Today reports the club will also get a special marquee player privilege for its first three seasons.
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25: Clear skies before late coastal showers. A top of 19 on the coast today, and same goes in the valley. Looking wet in parts tomorrow, easing across the day. Patchy showers expected Friday. 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
7: How about Lee from Walls NT?
27: Hello, Lee.
28: Hi.
27: Hi. Now, we got some great money yesterday.
7: Money, haven't we?
27: Yes.
0: $1,300, I think it went to yesterday.
27: Wow. Mm-hmm. So, Lee, up to you to yell out stop when you've got enough.
28: I know.
2: Go, mate.
29: $51, $107, $135, $179, $256, $312, $346, $377.
27: Oh. Gee, Lee.
2: Lee!
27: A bit too late.
2: Damn.
28: I was.
2: Oh, doesn't, mate.
28: It doesn't matter. Happy to be here.
27: All right.
0: Good on you, Lee.
27: Bit of a bad phone line there, but yeah, she definitely missed out.
2: Yes.
0: Oh, that sucks.
2: Mm. Oh, it does. We hate it when we've got nothing more to say. It's too bad.
0: Exactly.
27: Have a listen to Daryl.
0: Yeah, here's Daryl. He announced yesterday he's not going to be touring anymore. Daryl Braithwaite, this is One Summer at Newcastle's Triple M. Got to thank Cardiff Motor Group as well for giving us heaps of cash to play with. The flash sale's on at Cardiff Motor Group. 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MD 2334.

0: on Triple M. It's quarter past eight. This is Tanya and Steve. News came out yesterday. Darryl Braithwaite not going to be touring anymore. Hanging up the microphone. Is he 77?
1: And he was at Toronto, what do you reckon? Not long ago, was his last gig locally.
2: Yeah.
1: And he was just saying it's not as much fun and it's a bit of a strain and good on him.
2: And he's been off travelling way up north, Norway, Svalbard,
1: saw a bit
2: in
1: of
2: the Arctic
1: world.
2: Circle, with his camera.
1: Yep.
2: And you know what I love when you follow Darryl on social media? He puts a post up and he goes, "Love Darryl."
1: Yes.
2: On the end of his Facebook.
0: It's like people know it's you, Darryl. You're posting on your own.
2: I love it.
1: Well, it's a difference between how Tanya reads and I read it too, because I'm like, oh, I follow him, right? But I don't go, oh, that's the me. But Danny does.
0: Sounds like it. Tanya and Steve's on the lane. You'll
3: never know. Fly Nui to Bali direct. Book your flights and Newcastle Airport parking today. Yeah! Tanya and Steve's out the
1: lane. You'll never know what you'll find. Quickie from me, mate, and it's just a quote that I read, and every time I read it, I go, so true. It's not new, but when you're reminded of it, you know, when you're nice to be reminded, and it just said, fear will never stop death. But it will stop you enjoying life.
2: Yeah.
0: Oh, yeah.
1: How simple and brilliant is that, though?
2: It's just hard to hang on to, isn't it?
1: Yeah. Mm. But, you know, if you're going to be fearful of doing whatever, it stops you living.
2: Yeah, exactly.
1: But anyway, I just liked it. Thought, always a good one to carry around.
2: Well, mine's just been announced. As far as the highest proportion of beer drinkers, what's wrong?
1: She's got something cheeky.
2: It is cheeky because the biggest number of, these are the postcodes in Australia who consume the highest amount of beer.
1: Oh, yeah, okay.
2: So number one, Charters Towers, Queensland.
1: Yeah,
2: number two.
1: Nothing else to do.
2: Number two, Mount Isa, Queensland.
1: Nothing else to do.
0: Yep.
2: Bowen, Queensland.
1: Nothing
2: number three.
1: They're all FIFA.
2: drink beer and eat mangoes.
1: Pretty much.
2: Number four, Ingham in Queensland.
1: Oh, there you go. I mean, they're all identical towns.
2: They're all Queensland.
1: They're all in a west.
0: Working, mining kind of.
2: But here we go.
0: Oh, here we go. New South
2: number
0: Wales.
2: Number five.
1: Oh,
0: must be Carrington, Steve, is it? Is it Carrington? She's taking too much delight in this.
2: In the whole of Australia, stand up, be proud, curry.
0: Yeah, well done.
1: I'll repeat, nothing else to do. Drove through there the other night. Triple M
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4: Bit of congestion snowing up through Wallsend with ongoing roadworks. Longworth Avenue remains closed northbound from Newcastle Road to Cowper Street. Also, John Street is closed as well there in both directions between Longworth Avenue and Lumsden Lane. Travelling on the M1, watch out with all-day roadworks through Currumbong and Morisset with 80km speed limits and shoulder closures either side of the motorway. Bevel's Diamond Rush is here this Saturday. 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Diamond Rush this Saturday, only at Bevel. That's traffic. Newcastle's 102.9 Triple M.
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0: There's Ugly Kid Joe, Cats in the Cradle, 827, Triple M. This is Tanya and Steve.
1: Got one of these.
2: Go on, that sing
3: means,
2: it, Ryan.
3: That means I've got a wallop with that, and I wanted Ryan to play the jingle, but...
2: He was busy eating.
3: He's busy
0: eating. I was actually busy eating.
3: Bloody breaky time over there for old...
0: So selfish, Steve. I just had a...
3: Doesn't matter, mate. Could have done it without the intro now, but anyway.
0: Here it is. We'll talk all over it.
2: What up with that? What up with what?
3: Yes. We often say when you become your parents, I've become my dad.
2: Mm.
3: BJ, my wonderful son who I adore, slams the car door every time, no matter what you say.
2: There's nothing more annoying.
3: Oh, good. Thank you.
2: Yeah, I'm with you on that.
3: Because it's like, bang! I'm like, whoa! But I don't say it. Well, I used to say anything. So now I'm like... I just cringe now.
2: Why don't you say, please don't slam the door?
3: Well, because I've run out of please don't slam the doors, to be honest with you, since he was five. But count him, he's 20. I've run out. Oh. I've got none in the glove box left.
0: Why do they feel the need to close the door so hard?
3: Do you get it?
0: I've got two van sliding doors, and they just, I don't bang! Think there's ever been any more force put into just a closing, bang.
3: Okay.
0: Yeah.
3: All right, that makes me happy.
0: Yeah, every
3: meaning
0: kid does it.
3: That, okay, it's not just my
2: so
3: boy.
2: So it's just car doors, not like toilet doors or pantry doors?
3: No, I don't notice anything. That car just door, though.
2: Just the car door.
3: It's like you've had a prang, and the only way to get it shut is if you kick the door in. He swings.
2: Yeah.
3: Bang. And you've noticed with my car there, because it's
2: they're
3: a two-door.
2: They're big doors.
3: They're long doors.
2: Yeah.
3: And they go bang.
2: Yeah.
3: And then I thought, okay, am I being 1980s dad here going, no, all doors are okay, Steve. You don't have to worry about them getting slammed now.
2: Yeah.
3: You know what I mean? Like,
0: yeah, back in the day, the door would fall off.
3: Well, that's what I mean, yeah. Car. I thought, okay, yeah. Do I need to chill out about it? I still say to him, mate, you okay there? You don't have to slam the door.
2: I don't think you do need to slam the door.
3: No. Okay, good. All right. Yeah. I don't know why he does it, but it's a wind-up.
2: He doesn't realise he's so strong.
3: Well, there's that too.
0: My kids either don't slam, shut the door hard enough, or they slam it too hard.
2: Yeah.
0: You know, it's like, oh, shut the door properly. Bang!
3: it's the bang. And you kind of just cringe a little bit.
0: Mm.
3: All right. No, that makes you feel better that it's common and real.
2: Look, if you keep it up, you know he's just going to leave it open for you to do it.
3: To?
2: Slam, like, shut it for him.
3: That's next.
2: That'll be next.
0: Yeah, so you have to get out of the driver's seat, go around to the passenger seat, shut the door. Have a good day, BJ.
3: You're so right, T. It'll be like, mate, I'm jack of you slamming the door. Well, you shut it then.
0: It's Triple M. When the wheels
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20: Hey, it's Dan Flake here with your local headlines. A brand new Newcastle Entertainment Centre has taken a big step forward. Local MP Tim Crackenthorpe says the state budget includes $14 million to kickstart planning and development of Broadmeadows transformation.
21: This is the first steps in delivering the Broadmeadow precinct in terms of that entertainment centre, the future of entertainment in Newcastle. The old one's very old and tired, so that's great news.
20: Other Hunter highlights include millions for the redevelopment of both the John Hunter and Cessnock hospitals. Time ago, aluminium's bailout was mentioned. There's no dollar figure as yet, though. $500 million will go towards local roads projects like the M1 extension to Raymond Terrace and school projects like new ones at Madowie and Chisholm. Caught next month for a Mayfield man charged with making alleged threats to a federal parliamentarian. Federal police launched an investigation amid claims about concerning social media content dating back to October last year. A search warrant was executed at a property yesterday with several items seized. A 35-year-old facing two offences. Out in sport, there's talk veteran Knights centre Dane Gagai could end up back at the Broncos from next season.
22: Triple M National News.
23: Good morning, I'm James Lake. Vigilant Aussies have now made more than 100 reports of sick or deceased birds to authorities since the first case of the H5N1 bird flu was confirmed here in the past week. Testing is now underway on two more seabirds found dead along South Australia's west coast. Authorities say we're still in the surveillance phase, though, with no evidence the virus has spread. Federal Labor is pushing its controversial budget through the Senate after cutting a deal with the Greens on super tax changes. The measure bans borrowing by self-managed super funds to buy residential property under the new capital gains tax rules. The Greens will vote for the bill in full, paving the way for passage before next week's winter break. At least 40 people have drowned in France while swimming in waterways desperate to escape the fierce heatwave gripping much of Europe. Britain, Italy and Spain are also sweltering with record temperatures disrupting schools and public transport. And Aussie music icon Darryl Braithwaite has announced he's stepping away from live performances after more than five decades on the stage.
24: Enjoy great deals on a range of new and demonstrator models at Hyundai EOFIS. 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
23: Isaiah Yeo, Brian To'o and Nathan Cleary will return for the Panthers against the Cowboys this weekend after being rested following Origin Game 2. Penrith coach Ivan Cleary says his son is good to go after getting hurt earlier in the series.
25: He got injured in Game 1. He didn't back up, but ultimately he couldn't have anyway. He wouldn't have, as it turned out. And then he was doubtful for... We played the Tigers a week after that, but he ended up playing. And he's good.
23: While Mitch Moses returns for the Eels in his 250th game.
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20: Clear skies before late coastal showers. A top of 19 on the coast today and same goes in the valley. Looking wet in parts tomorrow, easing across the day. Patchy showers expected Friday. 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

0: Newcastle's 102.9 Triple M. This is Tenure and Steve. It's going to be nice today. Tops to 19 in the city, looking at 20 today. For Maitland and the Valley, don't forget after 9 today, when we finish, Triple M's $50,000 no repeat workday continues thanks to Sydney Tools. 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So if you do hear us repeat a song between 9 and 4, give us a call, 1-triple-3-5-3, for the chance to win 50K.
1: I've got a friend in Sydney whose son, very young son, only 21, is getting married.
2: Wow. 21.
1: 21.
2: Wow.
1: And the partner is actually 4 years older. She's 25.
2: Oh, cougar.
1: So, yeah, bit of a cougar. So we've been talking a lot about...
2: Is she wearing a leopard wedding dress?
1: We've been talking a lot about the wedding, the impending nuptials that we're all going to later on this year. And it comes down to, the conversation came down to who pays these days.
2: Because
1: once upon a time... I'm talking about our parents now. It was her family paid for the wedding itself. His family would pay for the drinks.
2: Yes.
1: Now, since those very olden days, weddings have changed. Thankfully, everyone can get married. Male, female, female, whatever.
2: Dogs, cats, it's madness.
1: It is. Everybody can get married. So the rules of who pays... kind of, I guess, gone by the wayside. But is there something out there that dictates who pays and how these days?
2: It's weird, you know, because if you go on the pure basis of everyone's happy with them getting married.
1: Yeah.
2: All right, I'm happy to go halves with the other parents if you wanted to go the parent thing.
1: So the halves. See, this is another one.
2: I don't know if that's a thing, but I thought, you know, if the parents are paying and that's the thing to do, all right, I'll go halves.
1: See, this is where I wonder, though, has it changed out of sight? Because rare is the young couple that leave the bosom of their parents and go off and get married.
2: Tell you what, they're not far off at 21, are they?
1: No, well, that's why this has come up.
2: But also,
1: a lot of people are living together and doing their thing.
2: I would have thought that you've brought this up, my brain immediately goes to a lot of people pay for their own.
1: That's what I mean. So what's the split? Do the couple pay for the majority of it and mum and dad go, hey, give you 5.
2: Yeah, yeah.
1: Give you 10, whatever it is.
0: 1-triple-3-5-3. If you're going through it or you've gone through it recently, we'd love to talk to you. What's the machinations of the wedding? Who pays for what these days?
1: Because it's interesting, isn't it? If you announce to your folks that you're getting married, the conversation must ensue. Well, who pays and how? And
2: straight away I thought that because, as you say, it's so long ago that's up the window now. Mm. So, like, you'd go around and go, get married, and, oh, by the way, you're paying?
1: Yeah, I don't know how it works.
2: I know. Same.
0: And do you reckon these days less and less people are having the big extravagant weddings?
1: No.
2: I think it's getting more and more.
0: No. Really?
1: I think they'll see heaps of huge weddings.
2: See, about the Instagram, mate.
0: Yeah, I know. I'm not in that bracket of everyone getting married at the moment.
2: A mutual friend of ours
0: Yes.
2: that mentioned how much he paid for

0: like upwards of like $400 or $500.
1: Oh, Ryan, you know who we're talking about.
0: No, yeah. I actually don't.
1: Yes, you do. Well,
0: oh, yeah. I do know. Ten grand? $560,000?
1: That was the dress.
2: No, it was a dress and I think something about wedding, but yeah.
1: It's crazy.
2: Yeah. I mean, and that's not normal.
0: No, but still,
2: but it shows you the heights you can go to, doesn't it?
0: All right, 133353, we'd love to talk
1: but
0: to you right now.
1: I kind of figure if they've been out there living together for a long time, surely they pay for the majority of it.
2: I think there's a lot of culture involved too.
1: Yeah.
0: Oh,
2: don't
0: definitely.
2: You? Yeah. A lot of, depending on your culture or your backgrounds.
1: I always wanted to be Macedonian.
2: Yes.
0: Because have the best weddings.
1: Our Macedonian friends here at work tell us they got money pinned to their dresses.
2: Yeah, Greek too. True. Yeah, I love that one. So I would have encouraged pinned to the suit.
1: Who pays for the wedding? Give us a ring. Tell us how
0: that's
1: it works
0: actually
1: for
0: why
1: you.
0: I don't mind giving cash as a present as well.
1: Yeah.
0: Because you go, all right, well, they're getting some money back from what they've just outlaid.
2: Yes.
0: You know, so.
2: That's it, right? My brain went to, when you brought it up to me, my brain went straight away to couples pay for it.
0: Yep.
2: And then the wedding is, the present is you help.
1: Throw in.
0: And hopefully they make half of it back or whatever.
2: And of course parents will chuck in bigger.
1: Yeah.
2: But not all of.
1: Yeah.
2: But that's where my brain went, but that doesn't mean I haven't got a clue.
1: Yeah.
2: Jasmine got married last year, didn't pay a cent.
0: Winning.
2: Yeah, well, it wasn't the full-blown thing. It was just a little ceremony, quiet moment. Yeah, I don't know. Don't know. Our look comes to you, goes, we're getting married, Mum. By the way, it's going to be 70 grand. You right for that? What does Mum say?
1: Well, first up, I'd say you are not getting married. You're too young.
2: Yeah, I left that bit out. I said, look's getting married. You have no say in it. When he says to you.
1: I don't know how that works.
2: That's what I mean.
1: I don't know.
2: Luke wouldn't do that.
1: Mm.
2: You know, it depends on your child too. Your kid's not going to come, depending on your kid.
1: Yeah.
2: And what they know and expect.
1: Yeah. Well, Matt's at Curry. Matt, did you pay for a wedding?
3: I did. My wife and I, we paid for ours, but ours was a destination wedding.
1: Oh, that's the other one.
3: Yeah, so we went to Fiji, but my mum offered to pay 20 grand for it.
2: Okay.
3: So we did take her up on that offer. So it was it worked out well for us. But I also used to DJ weddings around the Hunter Valley.
2: Save some money here, eh, mate?
3: I should have. I had heard many different versions on who was paying for the weddings.
1: Okay.
3: A lot of them were the parents of the brides paid for the wedding.
1: Yep.
3: A lot of them were half and half.
1: Okay.
2: See, I get that.
1: That makes sense.
2: I get that, though, if the parents are happy with you getting married.
1: Yeah.
2: Do you know what I mean?
1: Yeah.
2: Which they obviously were with you, Matt.
1: Yeah. Can I just ask, Matt, the 20 grand your mum gave you, was that just for you guys, for your accommodation, your flights, that sort of stuff, or was it to stage a reception for other people that were going?
3: So ours was in Fiji.
1: Yeah.
3: And it pretty much just paid for our part of the wedding. So our accommodation, the packages that we had.
1: Right.
2: It's not cheap, is it, Matt?
3: Reception. Sorry?
2: It's not cheap.
3: No.
2: Getting married in general.
3: It's not.
2: No.
3: No. Yeah. Oh, no. Thanks,
0: Matt.
3: No.
0: Not at all. Thank you, Matt.
2: He's gone. I was going to say congratulations. He's probably having a beer as we spoke. Curry voted fifth biggest beer drinking town.
1: Absolutely.
0: That's true.
2: Congratulations anyway, if you're listening to that.
1: Heidi's at Redhead. You've had to face this, Heidi. Who pays?
4: Both of our girls, we paid, and the groom's parents paid for the alcohol and that sort of stuff. So, we paid the lot.
2: Did you feel that balanced out, Heidi?
4: If you saw how much alcohol they drank.
2: fair call. It depends on the family,
4: it didn't, but that doesn't matter.
2: Righto.
4: You get to do it, don't you?
1: Is it an awkward conversation when the girls come to you at separate times going, hey, we're getting married? Did you already have this in the back of your head that whatever happens, you guys are going to pay for the wedding, or was it a conversation?
4: No, we already had it. I already told them, when you get married, we'll pay.
1: Okay.
2: There you go.
1: Rightio.
2: See, and that makes perfect sense then. They grew up knowing that, so it was all good. Oh, by the way, Mum, we're going to get married. Away you go.
1: Are you willing to tell us how much you paid towards the wedding, Heidi, or is that just don't want to remember it?
4: One was 11, 12 years ago. It was about 22, and I think about 25 for the other, which was 4 years ago.
2: Okay.
1: Jeez, okay.
2: Well, you're going to get a phone call today for the one you paid more for. I never knew that, Mum.
0: Yeah.
2: Well, there you go. There's the rules at Redhead for Stella, mate.
1: Well, you've got two.
0: Yeah, two girls. Two

0: girls?
1: Boys. I think these days, just split it down the middle almost.
2: Yeah.
0: I would have gone for don't get married.
1: Or have a small little intimate wedding.
2: A small
1: wedding.
2: One, don't you reckon?
1: Yeah.
2: You know, with one in three ending in divorce.
1: Save your money.
2: Save our money.
0: I can only... Repeat, don't get married. But, but yes, to me, though, remove parents. It's like, we get married. Well, I don't want you to get married, so what do you want money from me for? But do you know what I mean?
1: Yeah.
0: Like, we get married and cough up.
2: Yeah.
0: It's a hard one. Again, cultural traditions. Mm. Mothers said, I'm going to pay. They knew they were raised with it all.
2: Yeah.
0: So, yeah. I can't imagine going around and announcing to your parents, guess what? We're getting married. Oh, that's huggy, huggy, kiss, kiss. And what's your PIN number?
2: Yeah. Yeah, I don't know. We'll have to face it one day.
0: Well, no, apparently he has to ask your permission to get married. You know,
2: oh, yeah.
0: That's what I mean. When it's not your choice, it's weird, isn't it?
2: When the day comes, if the day comes, I hope that he's and she are sensible and just go, we're getting married and we're doing it this way. It's like, brilliant.
0: Yes.
2: Well, I'll cook the snags.
0: How long do you think it did? How long do you think it had come up for you to have that itinerary for their wedding?
2: I know.
1: What would you be more upset if they came up to you and go, guess what? We just got married.
2: Oh, that'd be devastating.
0: Yeah. Oh, okay.
1: Like, if he elopes in the future.
0: It's almost another question, but good. You're right.
2: Devastating.
0: And if you know Tina as well as Rosie and I do, the great thing is that her husband, Michael, will think the entire thing cost $2,000.
1: 100% Steve.
0: But what about that Hummer? 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
4: Getting a good run northbound from Morisset to Beresfield via the M1 will take you 25 minutes this morning. Clear run as well on the Hunter Expressway both directions from Seahampton into Buchanan. Into Mayfield, we've got roadworks that have kicked off this morning. Maitland Road, 40km speed drops now in place between Church and Neil Streets until 5pm. Travelling on the M1, that's getting a good run in both directions between Newcastle and the Central Coast. Bevel's Diamond Rush is here this Saturday. 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Unbelievable prices in store and online. Diamond Rush this Saturday only at Bevels. That's traffic. Newcastle's 102.9 Triple M.
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6: Newcastle's average unleaded price today is around $1.61 a litre. While some servos are selling it as low as $1.54, the average for diesel sits around $1.73. 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
0: July 4 it is. 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In fact, this Saturday. Is that right?
2: No.
0: No, following Saturday.
2: Yeah.
0: Next at Newcastle.
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15: Inside ball to Curtis Moran. Is he going to go all the way? Yes, he will. Ferrell's right. Harrison. Oh, beautiful ball. Beautiful ball from Zane Harrison to Arama Ho. And finally, the Titans are over for the first try. Second half, and go left, Harrison. Oh, beautiful ball! Out to Phillip Zombie, you are kidding me! Zane shift it right. Brilliant ball from Edwards to Alamotti. Can he get past Sami? Yes, he does. Flip past to Liam Martin. Back to Lindsay Smith. Oh. Court is over.
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0: 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This is Tenure and Steve. We're almost out of here for the day. Before we do, though,
1: Tenure and Steve's stuff we didn't get to.
2: You know what I noticed yesterday? Sorry, am I keeping you up? I noticed yesterday, from laughing, mate.
3: I know.
2: It's been a lot of fun. It's been a fun show on air and off. But yeah, we're just, you know, Risey likes to go and watch his, watch his kids on weekends doing stuff,
3: yeah,
2: right?
3: Yeah.
2: And Tenya made a very good point. She goes, "You don't go dressed like that, do you?" And I thought, oh, that's a bit harsh, too. And then I saw how he was dressed. I'm on board.
0: Yeah, I showed Steve, I'm wearing some white socks today. I look like I've just gone out of hospital.
2: Because the moral to the story is, it's fine for Tenya and I to know you've given up, but you don't want your kids to see it.
3: I know.
0: Yeah, I look pretty bad today.
3: Well, you know, we've gone from dad bod to gym god. Mm. Like, you have improved that way.
2: Yeah,
3: we've just got to improve the exterior, the clothing.
2: Okay. You're in a lot of trouble if I'm dressing better than you, mate.
0: If there's any clothing stores want to hand me some freebies, more than willing.
3: Yeah.
2: He's after a, what is it, what do they call him now?
0: Oh, I want to be.
3: He wants to be an influencer.
0: Yeah.
2: Yeah, but there's a brand ambassador.
0: Yeah. Brand ambassador. Yeah. Any brand ambassador roles, fitfluencer roles, I'm out there for you.
2: Can't wait.
3: Fitfluencer.
0: If you put fluencer up, you can do it after any. You could be a beerfluencer, Steve. You could be a...
2: Mate, I lie awake at night hoping one day I'll have a giant sticker down the side of my car that says brand ambassador. Can't wait. I lie awake at night.
0: I'm actually keen for it.
3: On that note, Risey, you need to change.
2: What do you think of the ankle socks and slides?
3: That it must be a trend amongst surfers of redhead.
0: You called it shin socks. You said that.
2: Shin socks. Yeah, sorry, not ankle. Yeah. Shin socks, yeah. Mm. And slides.
3: Yeah.
0: Comfort. Built for comfort, baby. Oh, if Jerry said so embarrassing, okay, I heard that.
3: All right. Well, have a lovely day, everyone.
0: Oh, we're finishing on that, are we?
3: Yeah.
0: Okay, I want to be okay.
2: Mate, you can't beat shin socks and slides
0: work. See you tomorrow, and I'll take a good long hard look at my breakfast.
1: The McDonald Jones incredible $30,000 prize rollback is on now. Tanya and Steve are off to build another show for Newcastle. On Triple M.
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14: 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Z with three E's.
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17: Hey, it's Dan Fleck here with your local headlines. The Broadmeadow Precinct and Newcastle Ent Centre have got $14 million in planning dollars in the state budget. Millions more have been allocated for work at both the John Hunter and Cessnock hospitals. Half a billion will be spent on a mix of roads and schools projects locally, including Dover, the M1 extension at Raymond Terrace, and for campuses at Huntley, Chisholm and Madowie. Tomago Aluminium's been mentioned, but there's no dollar figure for the bailout package there as yet. Detectives investigating the murder of a man in Argentina this year have released CCTV in hopes of a breakthrough. Emergency services were called to a property on Montgomery Street in the early hours of April 19. Following reports of an assault, a 38-year-old was found stabbed at the scene who died a short time after. And 3 days of graduations kick off at Newcastle Uni's Callaghan campus from today with 1,000 celebrating. To sport, and Origin stars Kalyn Ponga and Dylan Lucas have been named to return for the Knights' clash against the Tigers. Newcastle's hoping for a packed house at McDonald Jones Stadium this Sunday for Beanies for Brain Cancer Round.
15: Triple National News.
18: Good morning, I'm James Lake. National Hotline's fielding dozens of calls a day as authorities track possible bird flu cases in wild animals. Reports have topped 100 since the first H5N1 detection, including reports of two dead birds in South Australia, which are now being tested as well. Officials say there's still no sign of widespread deaths, though. It's no confirmation spread of the virus is going on through Australia. Federal Labor has done a deal with the Greens on superannuation rules to clear the way for its budget to pass the upper house. The change will stop self-managed super funds borrowing to invest in housing to sidestep capital gains reforms. Young adults appear to be aging faster than previous generations. A global study of more than 160,000 people found those in their 30s and 40s are showing signs of accelerated biological aging. An Aussie scientist said they found the oldest known asteroid impact crater on the planet in the Pilbara. Curtin Uni researchers studied rock at the long suspected impact site using mineral dating to pinpoint the strike 3 billion years ago.
19: If it's asbestos, call HTS Group, your local asbestos removal and demolition experts. 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
18: Well, the Perth Bears are closing in on approval for salary cap concessions designed to fast-track their competitiveness in the NRL. Players could receive up to 20% extra on top of their contracts from club sponsors, with total concessions capped at $500,000. And workplaces around the country are preparing for the great Socceroos sickie when the Aussies face Paraguay at the World Cup on Friday. Victoria's education minister has even told schools to let kids watch the game instead of studying.
20: Humans are social creatures and we need connection to feel good. Make sure to check in on your mates. A quick chat can change more than you think.
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17: Clear skies before late coastal showers. A top of 19 on the coast today, and same goes in the valley. Looking wet in parts tomorrow, easing across the day. Patchy showers expected Friday. 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
22: I don't want to put pressure on you early, but I did mention that this would be the last day there will be a repeat for our $50,000 9-to-4 no repeat workday. 133353 is the number, and on Friday, if you are on the standby list, you could be getting that life-changing phone call. Now, Bon Jovi, they were trying hard to get a hit and it just wasn't resonating, so they came up with an idea.
23: So we thought maybe what we need to do is write something for someone. With a friend of ours named Desmond Child, and we wrote You Give Love a Bad Name. And as soon as that was done, we were like, I think we'll keep that.
22: Good idea, it worked a treat. Just maybe keep this one in mind. It's Triple M. Shut up!

I'd give for Powderfinger to regroup just for a final tour, and I'm not talking about online. I mean actually getting out there in the flesh and touring. Oh, could you imagine? I dare to dream. I'm playing your greatest hits today. Well, we do that every day. It's Gangajang right now and Sounds of Then on Triple.

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0: 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Now, if you've just done the school drop off and maybe you're lucky enough, maybe you've got a bit of time on your hands this morning, you're catching up with those mums and dads or just having a coffee, whatever you're doing, think of Nathan Hindmarsh. He's been filling in for Jarch on the Lou and Jarch show. He loves it.
1: I just enjoy going there. It's good. Nice. Chew the fat with the other mums and dads that drop off kids and have a bit of time on their hands.
2: Is it by the school?
1: It's right near the school, yeah. The tradie roll, which is bacon egg roll with a hash brown. Delicious.
0: Oh, nothing better than doing that drop off or pick up and then having a little sneaky coffee after. Fantastic. On the way, I've got the music coming. It's got all the variety, including some Ronan Keating. But next, it's the lady whose falsetto is matched by no one.
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0: all for you on Triple M. Lap up this sun while we can. I think we do have showers on the way for the next couple of days. We've got some Duddy Cool and Eagle Rock coming on after 10. Hey, looking forward to the weekend. Oh, looking forward to Friday. Socceroos. What do we need to draw with Paraguay to progress? Oh, God, I'm looking forward to that. Hopefully all the bosses just go, just watch it. Just take a couple of hours off. Surely. It's Friday. It's important. We've also got some Edward Collins, A Girl Like You. That'll play inside the next 15 minutes on Triple M.
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14: 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It's one of the cost of living measures included in the state budget.